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0: 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Because it's not just a party night anymore. It's a gathering.
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1: Central New York has some very good hospitals, but there's one kind of hospital it doesn't have. 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I'm Chris Jordan, president of Sunnyview Rehabilitation Hospital in Schenectady, 2 hours east of Syracuse, a short distance to travel for superior rehabilitative care. We're the only hospital of its kind in upstate New York, a specialty hospital that's all about physical, occupational, and speech rehab, uniquely positioned to help patients recover following a serious medical event like a stroke, brain injury, or spinal cord injury. 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
1: Central New York has some very good hospitals, but there's one kind of hospital it doesn't have. 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I'm Chris Jordan, president of Sunnyview Rehabilitation Hospital in Schenectady, 2 hours east of Syracuse, a short distance to travel for superior rehabilitative care. We're the only hospital of its kind in upstate New York, a specialty hospital that's all about physical, occupational, and speech rehab, uniquely positioned to help patients recover following a serious medical event like a stroke, brain injury, or spinal cord injury. 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
1: Emoji moment from Sadie, who writes, I'm not crying, you're crying. This is what I said during my first appointment with my physician at Mochi, because I didn't have to convince him I needed a GLP-1. He understood, and I felt supported, not judged. 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
2: 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We're the only hospital of its kind in upstate New York, a specialty hospital that's all about physical, occupational, and speech rehab, uniquely positioned to help patients recover following a serious medical event like a stroke, brain injury, or spinal cord injury. 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

faith, our colors will fade eventually. So if our time is running out, day after day, we'll make the mundane a masterpiece. Oh my, my, oh my, my love, I take one look at you, you're taking me.

0: 93Q, the number one hit music station, Sienna Spiro with Die on This Hill. Ted and Amy in the morning. It's 5:37, 23 minutes before 6 o'clock. Happy Monday.
1: Looking all sun-kissed. Enjoyed the nice weather over the weekend, I take it.
0: Got a lot of yard stuff done.
1: Yes.
0: I spread my bone meal and my blood meal in the garden.
1: Good,
0: I have to ask you, though, is it all right for human consumption? Because it was a little breezy, and the way I threw it in the garden, a little bit of it blew back into my mouth.
1: Into your mouth.
0: I could taste the blood meal and the bone meal, and now I feel like I need to be tested.
1: You're probably all right.
0: You sure?
1: You're probably fine.
0: I was like... It was like something
1: I'm proud of you, though. I got a text yesterday.
0: Movie.
1: Well, my blood meal and my bone. That, by the way, is to increase the nitrogen and the phosphorus because we checked for that.
0: You sampled my soil.
1: Sampled your soil, and you needed a little bit of each.
0: Yeah.
1: It was a little depleted, so I'm hoping that means it's going to be a good growing season.
0: Now I feel all phosphorus up because got a little in my mouth.
1: I think you're all right.
0: Got a lot of phosphorus going this morning.
1: I got mine all ready to go. I mean, I'm not planning till next weekend, or this coming weekend now, I guess.
0: You know, this is a screwy week weather-wise. Did you turn your air conditioner on before you left home this morning?
1: No.
0: Because it's going to be 89 degrees today.
1: I'm not going to turn the air conditioner on in May. I mean, come on. We finally just opened up the windows. We literally just opened up the windows like 2 days ago.
0: I know, but 89.
1: I cannot bring myself to... It was funny because I still, even last night, I'm like, okay, should I turn the heat back on? We look at it's like, 60 degrees. It's not going to get any
0: I'm looking at the revised for it. Now the high today is going to be 92. 92!
1: I know. Well, did you open up the windows last night?
0: Oh, yeah.
1: All right. And then did you close them up?
0: Yeah.
1: Okay. Then it's going to be fine.
0: Well, I put the air on before I left this morning. But, I mean, it's going to be 92 today. Thursday, high near 60.
1: Yeah.
0: So it's going to be one of those screwy weeks,
1: there,
0: right?
1: Again. Yeah. But, again, it's like it's hard for me to believe that I have to turn the air conditioning on because I just turned the heat off
0: 92.
1: Well. Just be ready. I think we're not tired of it yet. We can't be sick of it yet. Come on. It was a beautiful weekend.
0: It was. It was gorgeous. Yeah. Your Helio Health Run for Recovery went well,
1: I
0: heard.
1: It went very well. Yeah. So many people came out in full force. 542 participants.
0: Wow.
1: Which was crazy.
0: It's almost double last year, right?
1: Yeah. It was so many. Like, I helped to kick off the race, and they kept coming and coming.
0: Oh, that's
1: and
0: tremendous.
1: Coming. So, yeah. Well, we have a good week ahead. We're going to be, still giving you an opportunity to win some tickets to the Big Ass Stadium Tour.
0: Big Ass Stadium Roar.
1: Post
0: called
1: Malone
0: the Big Ass Stadium
1: and Jelly Roll. So that's very exciting.
0: Mm-hmm.
1: Let's see. I have a lot of stuff.
0: It's a Monday.
1: It's a Monday. So that means Annetta will be stopping. She does not have jury duty.
0: She's not
1: on
0: vacation.
1: She was a little nervous. She's not on vacation, but she thought she might have jury duty. But she called on Friday and she doesn't.
0: Okay.
1: Brand new tat tail.
0: Doesn't she have to check like every day though for like a week?
1: But for us on a Monday, she does not have jury duty.
0: That's good news.
1: Really, selfishly, that's really all I'm concerned about. Yeah, we'll have to talk about that because she was saying, I don't want to go. I'll put it off. It's like you can't really put it off. You can put it off once. And if it falls into another area when it's not really a good time for you, just get it done with.
0: That's the thing.
1: Just get it over
0: with. And I have to say, I enjoyed it.
1: I know you did.
0: I enjoyed going. I felt like I was doing my civic duty.
1: Yeah.
0: So I think she'll enjoy it too.
1: So we'll be checking in with her another tat tale. And we're going to be hearing from Joe Convertino Jr. this morning just about a lot of transition when it comes to May. Like kids graduating from college, maybe kids are moving. What do you do with their car insurance, rental insurance, and getting all of your toys out for the summer months?
0: Oh, your toys.
1: All the toys. Some have more than others.
0: What are we doing with Dad's golf cart?
1: It's already in use.
0: It's already?
1: Oh,
0: we've
1: sure.
0: already been trucking them around in the golf
1: sure.
0: cart? Okay.
1: Yeah.
0: All right. All that and more coming up this morning. Amy's back in about 10 minutes with an information update. It's 5:41 with 93Q.
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0: Are you ready for a 90-degree day? Well, whether you're ready or not, we're probably going to see one today.
1: Oh, that's too hot.
0: No.
1: It's too hot out.
0: It's just kind of amazing because it was a quick little transition the last couple of days. So 61 in Syracuse at 551. Good morning. Here's what's happening. A 12-year-old female in critical condition after being struck by a car last evening on James Street. Syracuse police were called to the 700 block of James Street near Catherine Street just before 6 p.m. The young girl was taken to upstate. The driver of the car remained at the scene and is cooperating with investigators. New York State Police continue to assist the Chittenango Police Department in the search for a missing person. 24-year-old Anna Blaskow of Chittenango, also identifies as Anzel Blaskow, was reported missing after they were not seen since last Monday. The family became concerned after finding a letter expressing self-harm. Blaskow is believed to have been heading to Chittenango Falls State Park. So that's where the search continued yesterday. New York State Police have been using heavy police presence, canine units, drones, and other first responders in helping in the search. And May is the month for transitions for a lot of people as kids are graduating from college. Maybe they're moving somewhere else.
1: I'm putting my sweaters in the other closet.
0: That's a transition. You're also moving your winter stuff into storage and your summer stuff out. Joe Convertino Jr. from CH Insurance says, if your college grad is renting their own place, make sure they get renter's insurance.
2: You know, whether they come home or get a career somewhere in Boston, Philadelphia, wherever they go, maybe Florida, they got to think about some insurance. Now, they may or may not be buying a home, but they're going to be renting somewhere. And you got to protect your personal belongings with renter's insurance. So they're going to sign a lease. They want to make sure they have liability coverage and personal belongings coverage. It's not just fire, it's theft, vandalism, water that would be covered under that type of policy, anywhere from $125 to $250.
1: And you cannot extol the virtues of renter's insurance enough.
0: Right. And the personally. $150 to $200, yeah. That's how much it is per year.
1: Per year.
0: But they will pay out, I mean, thousands of dollars.
1: Right.
0: Because, yeah, my apartment burned down when I was 22. And, boy, if I hadn't had renter's insurance, I don't know what I would have done.
1: Right.
0: You know, so it just covered the loss of all of my clothes and things. I mean, when you're 22, you don't have as many material items, I guess.
1: Yeah.
0: I think now it's like, boy.
1: What,
0: I mean, it was devastating back in the day, but I think now of all the different stuff that I've acquired.
1: That's very foresightful of you, but what made you get renter's insurance at 22? Did your dad tell you to?
0: I think so. Or, you know, I had started with a new car insurance and an insurance agent that was great, and I think he also said, you know, you should get renter's insurance.
1: Yeah.
0: And I was very, very grateful.
1: See, that's
0: probably
1: how Joe is.
0: It since they had to pay it out right away.
1: Joe is like that guy that comes to your house or used to come to your house back in the day.
0: I was pretty tight with, especially after you have a fire, because, you know, you get to know your insurance agent quite well.
1: Wasn't it Richard Gere's father?
0: It was, no, you make that up. But no, he was my dad's insurance agent for a long, long time.
1: Okay.
0: And he actually retired, and so then I had to find somebody else.
1: Ah.
0: So, yes, there is a connection. I know you like that connection. It's a very loose one.
1: You almost married Richard Gere.
0: No, see, this is where it gets a little bit crazy. None of that is true.
1: Might have happened.
0: Oh, boy. All right, we got some temperatures already in the 60s, moving into the 90s, believe it or not, today. We got a lot of sunshine, so enjoy that. Partly cloudy overnight down to the 70s, and mostly sunny skies, high of 90 tomorrow. 61 in Syracuse, 555 with Ted and Amy on 93Q.
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1: 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It is just after 6 o'clock. Ted and Amy, Monday, May 18th already.
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0: 93Q, the number one hit music station, Chapel Rowan, with the Pink Pony Club. Ted and Amy, 6:09, Monday morning. I can't believe it's May 18th
1: already. I know.
0: I can't believe Memorial Day is next week.
1: Yeah,
0: It's a week from today.
1: It's a week from today. And everybody is totally floored because it really is kind of a week earlier than it normally is. I always think that it's the last week in, or weekend in May.
0: Yeah.
1: But May 31st is Sunday, which means that it's the last Monday in May, which means it's coming up this coming Monday.
0: So it's early this
1: year. I know, everybody's totally floored.
0: Right?
1: I took my dad to church yesterday and everybody's like, Memorial Day is next weekend?
0: Yeah.
1: So, yeah. A lot of parades around and things like that.
0: Right. I heard you power washed your deck. Does that mean we're having some sort of a get-together this Memorial Day?
1: I think it looks even worse than before I power-washed it. Like, half the paint came out.
0: Oh, no.
1: Well, we started painting it a couple of years ago because the staining just wasn't cutting it. And then, I don't know. Mark got home. I said, I think I have to sand it. He's like, we're hiring someone to do this.
0: Yeah, don't.
1: You're going to get really upset because you're going to get halfway through. And the problem is, like, he's gone. And so I just kind of moved all the furniture over to one side, power washed, then moved it on the other.
0: That's what I did.
1: But there's a couple of, like, our propane fireplace. Yeah. I can't move myself. And the table. So I'm like, oh, it's just a pain. I don't know.
0: Did you pressure wash anything else? Because once you get that pressure
1: washer. Once you get going, I'm with you.
0: You just want to do
1: everything. I think I was so depressed that it was just like taking off all the paint that I just stopped. I don't know. I mean, it's cleaner.
0: Yeah.
1: It just looks worse, I think, than it did before. Geez. Not that anybody cares, but I'm thinking, how can I have people over with this deck looking like this? It looks like a third world country.
0: Oh.
1: It looks like you just came across a deck in the middle of the woods that had been abandoned. And just like no one had done any upkeep.
0: Oh,
1: like,
0: geez.
1: It looks bad. I know. We just had it painted, I don't know, like 2 or 3 years ago, I think. Boy, that stuff doesn't last at all.
0: Can you get it done before Memorial Day weekend?
1: I can't. And then
0: can you get it done
1: you're
0: before
1: like,
0: this?
1: I go, I think I have to sand it. You go, just paint over it.
0: No, just paint over it.
1: That's
0: how I do things. You cover it up, nobody's going to know.
1: And the thing of it is that if I tell people, like, I'm really sorry about the deck, then they're not going to care. It's just that in my mind, I'm not sure I'm going to be able to.
0: All right.
1: I don't know if anybody wants to come paint my deck today.
0: Today would not be a good day anything outdoors. It's going to be a high today of 92 degrees.
1: Look, you got to get it done when you get it done.
0: Do we get anything free if it gets to 93?
1: No. We say this every, you know.
0: That'd be
1: never
0: such a
1: happened.
0: Great promotion.
1: Last year we had... Oh, endless days over
0: that's
1: 93.
0: True. Yeah, that's
1: so. Yeah, even Jason Smorrell, who's a promotion guy from way back,
0: right,
1: with the Syracuse Mets, not so much.
0: No, that's
1: that hits
0: true.
1: 93. Although they are starting tomorrow with their next homestand. So
0: yes, yeah,
1: hearing from him. And actually, we're going to have some tickets to give away in like 10 minutes.
0: Ah.
1: If anybody would like to go to the Tuesday game, because right. You know what, we're looking at sunshine today, highs in the 90s, little bit cooler overnight, and then into tomorrow, like 80 degrees for a high tomorrow, maybe 80s. 60.
0: I like that much better.
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0: It's 6:12 with Ted and Amy. Let's update you right in for the first time this morning from the 93Q traffic link.
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0: We again are looking at school today, so watch for buses. They'll be on the move shortly. We have a disabled vehicle right now, Henry Clay Boulevard at West Half Road, Vine Street. Watch for that out in Liverpool this morning. A lot of road construction, lane restrictions, lane closures, speed reductions. Slow it down.
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0: going to want to find a friend with a pool. You're going to want to find a friend with AC.
1: Yeah, they're all getting their pools open already, which is very exciting.
0: I actually slept with a fan on last night
1: Me
0: with
1: too.
0: The windows open.
1: I did too.
0: Yeah?
1: You know, it's funny because it's still kind of incredulous because I had the heat on 3 days ago. Mm-hmm. So then I'm like, I think I need the fan. This is crazy.
0: And you're going to have the heat on in about another 4 days.
1: And I cooked out for the first time
0: I did barbecued chicken thighs. Had the first corn on the cob of the season.
1: First corn on the cob.
0: Yeah.
1: I actually grilled a steak, which I am not really a good steak griller, but it turned out okay. The husband was, you know, I said, don't be judgy. Because it takes me a while to get going on this. But it was pretty good. It was pretty good. On my deck that looks like it needs to be redone.
0: There is that.
1: Oh, my goodness. Are the temperatures finally here, at least for the next couple of days? Crazy temperatures. We're talking 90s today under some sunny skies. So enjoy it. You do not even need a coat this morning.
0: No.
1: It's already 61 in Syracuse.
0: I came in sans jacket today.
1: Ooh. In fact, I'm surprised you put your top on.
0: Well, I was debating. We are getting ready for another homestand with the Syracuse Mets out at MBT Bank Stadium. Buffalo comes to town.
1: Buffalo Bisons all this week, starting tomorrow. I was just looking at their schedule, and normally the first pitch is at 6:35, but tomorrow, for some reason, it's at 6:05.
0: Okay.
1: I don't know why, but that's what the calendar says. So.
0: I don't know.
1: It's a little bit earlier. You can come and do a little tailgating. It's Taco Tuesday.
0: It's
1: going to
0: be like
1: really fun.
0: It's in the 80s tomorrow.
1: They got the wine slushies going and all kind of stuff for NBT Bank Stadium. So if anybody would like to go, we have a six-pack of tickets for tomorrow night's Syracuse Mets game. 421-9393. We'll take caller number 10 to play next here at 93Q.
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0: Slow it down in those traffic work zones this morning. We got a lot of them. Speed reductions, lane restrictions, alternating lane closures, the whole nine yards. So again, watch your speeds in those construction areas. Also, slow it down in the school zones. We got the buses on the move now. 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
0: 623, Ted and Amy in the morning. Let's say hello to caller number 10, Matthew, this morning. How's it going, Matthew?
6: Good. How are you guys?
0: I'm doing well. Make sure you stay cool today. She's going to be a hot one.
1: Hydrate. Drink a lot of water. All right, Matthew?
6: Yes.
0: There you go. All right. Tickets for tomorrow night's Syracuse Mets game, Taco Tuesday. We got 6 tickets for you, Matthew. We just want you to play a little name 3 with us this morning.
1: All right. I want you to name 3 members of a family.
0: Okay. This should be easy.
6: Three members of a family.
1: Yeah.
6: What do you mean by that?
1: Like a
0: mother. I'll give you one. How about mom?
6: Okay. Got it. Son.
0: Son,
6: daughter, and uncle.
0: Look at that. And uncle. You threw an uncle in there.
1: Outside
0: good
1: the
0: job,
1: box
0: Matthew.
1: There, Matthew. I love it. Okay.
0: Yeah. Thanks for waking up bright and early this morning. Enjoy tomorrow night's Syracuse Mets game. Again, 6 tickets. If you want more information on upcoming promotions and tickets, go to SyracuseMets.com. 624 with Ted and Amy.
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0: I think it's our first 90-degree day today, probably. And we could see close tomorrow, but a lot of sunshine. Enjoy it. It's going to be a warm one, 61 in Syracuse at 6:32. Good morning. Here's what's happening. The news brought to you by Billy Whitaker Cars and Trucks. A car pedestrian crash on James Street last evening. Syracuse police say a 12-year-old girl was hit by a car on the 700 block of James Street. That's right near Catherine Street, just before 6 p.m. She was taken to upstate where she's listed in critical condition. The driver of the car remained at the scene and is cooperating with investigators. Anyone with information is asked to call Syracuse police. An early morning stabbing on Sunday. Syracuse police arrived at the 100 block of Walton Street about 3:30 a.m. A 33-year-old male was stabbed in the hip. Responding officers located the suspect nearby who fled on foot but was later apprehended. 32-year-old Dwayne Baxter of Syracuse arrested and charged with criminal possession of a weapon, assault, and menacing. A fatal boating accident in Jefferson County. New York State police were called to Chameau Bay in the village of Chameau after the report that someone fell into the water from a small aluminum boat who was not wearing a life jacket. The search found a body in the water. 21-year-old Ryan Klo of Carthage was recovered by the New York State Police Underwater Recovery Team. That incident reported on Friday afternoon. And there are smart graduating classes, and there are really smart graduating classes.
1: I always love it.
0: Yeah. You know, during this time of year when the valedictorians and the salutatorians of all the high schools are announced, and you get to read on what they're doing and where they're going and all that stuff.
1: Very exciting.
0: Well, Nassau County's Jericho High School has designated 21 graduating seniors as valedictorians.
1: 21!
0: Has each received A-plus averages throughout their academic careers.
1: Good on them.
0: Is that crazy? The achievement breaks the school's previous record of 15 valedictorians. I didn't even know that was possible.
1: So who gives the speech at the graduation ceremony?
0: Let's see.

0: Students tackled challenging coursework, AP Economics, AP Government, AP Biology, Calculus. All of that. Now I have a headache because just even seeing those words. Let's see. I think maybe the kids choose. I don't know. But wow. They're all termed valedictorians. The school will honor all 12 with special sashes and video presentations during graduation. So I don't know. Maybe they all get together and choose one to do the speech. I can't imagine all 21 of
1: them
0: are doing.
1: That's pretty impressive.
0: It. Right?
1: 21 so there you go. Valedictorians.
0: One of the valedictorians is headed to Yale, not surprisingly. So I'm sure that they all have some
1: the other
0: great
1: 20
0: aspirations.
1: Have, the other 20 are going to Nassau Community College.
0: And that's all right, too. That's okay. We like our community colleges. By the way, congratulations to all the OCC grads.
1: Oh, yeah, that was
0: I know
1: this weekend,
0: that was
1: right?
0: this weekend. Yeah. And we have a couple of people that are working here part-time that go to OCC.
1: Wow, how exciting.
0: So it is a fun time of year. So congratulations to all the valedictorians and salutatorians. I was not. My sister was. My sister was.
1: I showed up for my SATs.
0: We all are trying to reach certain goals. Okay. I was in the Honor Society.
1: I took
0: just
1: a
0: wasn't
1: test
0: that
1: once.
0: Smart. I'm sorry?
1: I took a test once.
0: You're a smart dude. You just didn't apply yourself as much
1: That's
0: as
1: true.
0: You possibly
1: That's
0: could.
1: True.
0: All right. It's going to be a warm one. Temperatures in the 90s today under sunny skies. Partly cloudy overnight down to the 70s. Mostly sunny. High of 80 tomorrow. 61 in Syracuse. 635 with Ted and Amy on 93Q, the number one hit music station.

0: From 2012,
1: whoa,
0: Justin Bieber featuring Nicki Minaj, Beauty and a Beat, now back on the top of the streaming charts because he performed that YouTube video along with a YouTube video at his Coachella
1: performance.
0: Right?
1: Which it was kind of bizarre and everybody was kind of wondering, but it's actually working out really well for him.
0: There you go. Back on the streaming charts. It's Justin Bieber, Nicki Minaj, Ted and Amy in the morning at 6:40 with 93Q.
1: Speaking of charts, Drake shattered multiple Spotify records Friday following his simultaneous midnight release of three albums.
0: He released three albums. Is that cost effective?
1: Let's see. Iceman, Habibti, and Maid of Honor. So there you go. The rapper became Spotify's most streamed artist in a single day for 2026.
0: Wow.
1: So how about that, crazy guy? That's a little bizarre.
0: The Iceman one, is that the one that was sealed in the ice?
1: Yes.
0: The big ice tower they had up in Canada?
1: They started just chopping the blocks off.
0: People took sledgehammers to it just to break it open so they could find out.
1: It must have done what it was supposed to do. How about that? Okay, you were just telling me about Will Ferrell. And his opening monologue
0: took
1: an unexpected turn when Red Hot Chili Peppers drummer Chad Smith appeared on stage.
0: Who looks just like him.
1: Because apparently, yes, everybody got very confused. So, yeah, the audience reacted with confusion and then Ferrell stepped in. So we'll be here. I'm sure Zanetta's going to probably talk about that. But, okay, so he was there because musical guest Paul McCartney used this Chad Smith playing the drums for his performance.
0: Yeah, I guess McCartney's regular drummer that normally plays with his band was on tour with John Mayer or something, so they had Chad Smith, who did a great job.
1: Yeah. I got to see a picture because I don't know what he looks like.
0: I'll play it for you.
1: Well, this is disappointing. Pete Davidson and Elsie Hewitt have separated only months after welcoming daughter Scotty Rose Davidson into the world.
0: It's got to be...
1: Darn it,
0: it's got to be a lot to handle there.
1: I know, but I thought that he was settling down and he's getting some of his tattoos removed that represent other women in his life. I don't know. I had high hopes. A source said the pair are working on things but have decided to take some time apart. They want one another to succeed and be happy. The couple split and reconciled before they began dating in March of 2025. And then, you know, it was announced that she was expecting. And I was just talking to one of our techs that work with us over the weekend. And he said, have you seen the Michael Jackson biopic, Michael? He's like, it is unbelievable. And Michael's nephew is the one that portrays him in this biopic.
0: Jafar Jackson said,
1: you would not believe it. Like, if you don't know that this is his nephew, you think it's Michael Jackson.
0: Yeah, I've seen the clips.
1: He did such an amazing job. Right. There are others that must think so because it returned to the number one position at domestic box offices, collecting another $26 million during its fourth weekend. The film has accumulated $283 million in North America, $703.8 million worldwide.
0: And Michael Jackson still tops the list, I think, of most money-making celebrities, even though he passed away, I don't know how many years ago now.
1: Yeah.
0: Generates a lot of cash.
1: It was a little controversial, but I guess just an amazing movie, so... If you haven't yet seen it, look forward to watching that one.
0: Thank you for the rundown this morning. 6:42, Ted and Amy with 93Q.
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0: Back in the Traffic Link. Again, the school buses are out now, so watch for the kids in the neighborhoods waiting for them. Traffic-wise, just a lot of road construction continuing throughout. Do watch for a disabled vehicle. Henry Clay Boulevard at West Half Road Vine Street up in Liverpool this morning. Other than that, just watch your speeds.
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0: K93Q, the number one hit music station. It's Olivia Dean, so easy to fall in love. Ted and Amy in the morning. It's 10 minutes before 7 o'clock here with 93Q. 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
0: Again, starting to slow up a little bit. It's a nice ride in this morning. Things are moving along well. School buses are out and about, so again, watch for the kids that are out there waiting for them. Slow it down in those work zones.
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4: We've been asking for it. Warmer temperatures, we definitely got them today. In the 90s, believe it or not, and we're already in the 60s right now. A lot of sunshine, 61 in Syracuse at 651. Good morning, here's what's happening. A 12-year-old female in critical condition after being struck by a car last evening on James Street. Syracuse police called to the 700 block of James Street near Catherine Street just before 6 p.m. The young girl was taken to upstate. The driver of the car remained at the scene and is cooperating with investigators. Apparently, there was a whole group of young people that were crossing the street. She was one that was hit. New York State Police assisting the Chittenango Police Department in the search of a missing person. 24-year-old Anna Blaskow of Chittenango, also identifying as Anzel Blaskow, was reported missing after they were not seen since last Monday. The family became concerned after finding a letter expressing self-harm. Blaskow is believed to have been heading to Chittenango Falls State Park, which is where the search really was focused on yesterday. New York State Police have been using heavy police presence, canine units, drones, and other first responders in helping in that search. Well, believe it or not, everybody's okay, but two fighter jets collided in mid-air Sunday during the Gunfighter Skies Air Show at Mountain Home Air Force Base in Idaho.
0: These air shows, are they the safest thing that we can do?
4: The base said on social media it went into lockdown after the incident with emergency responders on site. Officials later confirm all crew members parachuted safely to the ground.
0: Thank God for
4: unbelievable.
0: That.
4: Unbelievable.
0: Wow.
4: Boy, I know. Can you imagine seeing that? Like, how traumatic, you know, seeing something.
0: I don't think you'd ever want to go to another air show.
4: We thankfully didn't have something as traumatic, but we had some issues, didn't we, here? Like when we used to do the air shows.
0: I think like a biplane crashed or something.
4: Something happened, and I just remember that it was kind of put on halt after that. And May is the month for transitions for a lot of people, right? Kids are graduating from college. Maybe they're moving out. You're moving your winter stuff into storage and your summer stuff out.
0: I put my patriotic wreath on the door.
4: I'm so proud of you. That's some transition right there.
0: Right.
4: Joe Convertino Jr. from CH Insurance says if your college grad is moving and taking their car, say to a city like Philadelphia, for example, there are some choices to make.
5: They may be getting a new car. They may be leasing a new car, buying a used car. Do you go on mom and dad's policy or do you go on your own? It can go both ways. Children today, after college, it's okay to keep that insurance, even though they may be taking that to Philadelphia. But if the carrier comes back with a questionnaire, we have to provide that information to the carrier. So if it went to Philadelphia, right, a little more exposure down there, more driving, things of that nature, the premium may creep up at renewal.
0: You know, that's one of those life's milestones when they get off your car insurance.
4: Yeah, that's true. But whether they stay on it and get their, and, you know, you say that they have to change it because they're in a new location.
0: Right.
4: Or they get on their own, just to make sure you have that clarification with your insurance agent, because you would hate it if, you know, something happened and then they're like, well, you didn't tell us that they moved to Philadelphia.
0: Oh, yeah, yeah.
4: So just be clear. And that's why it's really important to have somebody locally like CH Insurance, because you can call your insurance person and say, hey, so-and-so's moving to Philadelphia or whatever. So always nice to have somebody to answer questions. And CH Insurance has been around for a long, long time. If you want to hear the entire conversations with Convertino, the May edition, it's linked right up to their own specific page, or it's also linked to our Ted and Amy 93Q Facebook page this morning. All right, we have some temperatures in the 90s today. Sunshine, partly cloudy overnight down to the 70s, and highs in the 80s tomorrow under mostly sunny skies. 61 in Syracuse, 655 with Ted and Amy on 93Q.
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0: 93Q, the number one hit music station. Harry Styles, as it was, Ted and Amy in the sunshine. Happy Monday morning.
1: She's going to be a warm one today.
2: All right, I've been practicing this. I'm getting prepared for this summer's semi-quincentennial.
0: Wow. Hats off.
2: Thank you. Good for you.
0: I've
2: been saying it wrong since we started talking about this 6 months ago.
0: I actually texted that to you this weekend because I not only bought a patriotic wreath for the front door, I also got some lovely patriotic dish towels to hang from the
2: stove.
0: Look
2: at you.
0: Yeah.
2: What was the occasion?
0: I was in the home store and there was a big
2: patriotic
0: sale going on.
2: it's interesting, though, because I sent it back to you. And it must not be like a thing yet because it didn't automatically go to semi-quincentennial.
0: Yeah, it goes to like some like
2: you got to spell
0: sequential
2: it out
0: or something. Yeah, it's strange.
2: It kept trying to correct it.
0: Right.
2: But I think in the upcoming weeks, everybody's going to be.
0: You're going to hear a lot more about the semi-quincentennial,
2: which is the 250th anniversary of our country. So this is how I remember it now: semi, like a semicolon.
0: Yeah.
2: And then I have to say to myself, bicentennial, like it was back in 1976. And then I have to add the quin, which is 50. Okay. Just remember the name quin.
0: Semi, which would be two.
2: And you think two. Okay. Semi.
0: Quince, which would be
2: quin.
0: 50.
2: And then
0: centennial.
2: Look, I'm very proud of myself, so don't be bringing me down.
0: Right.
2: And then I have to say bicentennial. So the semi quin centennial, which does not flow off the tongue, but the more you say it, the more I'm finding it.
1: Use that in a sentence.
2: Just when you try to text it, a lot of things come up, is what I'm telling
1: Could
2: you.
1: Could I have the root?
2: This is big. This is going to be very big.
1: Origin of the word.
2: I just can't believe you got yourself a wreath because just a month ago,
0: I know.
2: I went over to your house and you had the fall wreath on the door. So I convinced you into putting a little summertime
0: I was looking for one of those giant wall clocks. You know, the giant ones? Because that's what I had hanging over my fireplace.
2: Yeah, we
0: but
2: have
0: it
2: one.
0: Died. It eventually died.
2: Okay.
0: So I was looking for another one. So I went to that home store. And then there was all sorts of patriotic stuff.
2: And
0: so that's why.
2: All those kind of
0: stuff.
2: That's
0: why I got sucked into the whole semi-quincentennial. No, I'm all patriotic stuff.
2: I think that's great. Does that mean you're going to have a big party?
0: No.
2: You got a wreath.
0: No, that doesn't
2: big
0: mean
2: Memorial
0: that.
2: Day, you July 4th?
0: You can just stand in the street.
2: Something of that nature?
0: You can stand in the street
2: and admire
0: in front
2: it.
0: Of my house and see it.
2: Okay. Well, yes, we are warming up today. I mean, I was going to say nicely. I'm not sure. Some people, I'm sure, will think it is too warm. But it's our first day in the 90s, probably, for 2026, the year of the semi-quincentennial.
0: See, now you're never going to stop using it.
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0: 421-9393, area code 315. Callers 10, 11, and 12. 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
2: Coming to the Landmark Theater on May 31st is Jason Mraz, the Still Yours tour. So this looks like a really good time. 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I mean, this is only in a couple of weeks.
0: Right.
2: So we have a pair of tickets for you to win if you are a winner of Brilliant or BS this morning. 421-9393. 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
0: In the Traffic Link, we are looking at sunshine this morning right in your face. Bring along your sunglasses as you're heading in through the downtown area. It is slow and go on the road construction areas. Lane restrictions, speed reductions. Watch for those delays. Again, slow it down in the school zones as well with the buses on the move.
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0: Ted and Amy in the morning. It is 7:10. Let's say hello to caller number 10. Hi, what's your name?
6: Paul.
2: What is it?
6: Pardon?
2: Is it Carl? Is it what you said?
6: Paul.
2: Paul. Okay. Well, you ended with an L. Okay, Paul. How are you feeling about the semi-quincentennial? Are you excited about it?
6: Sure.
2: Yeah, right?
0: Are we
2: happy
0: do special,
2: 250 years?
0: We're going to do special quarters like they did for the bicentennial. Remember the bicentennial quarters?
2: Every so often you come across one of those.
0: I'd like to see a semi-quincentennial quarter.
2: See, we're both very excited we can.
0: All right. Paul, we just want you to see if you can correctly answer this question. We'll make you a winner
2: and
0: if you
2: can. And this question has nothing to do with the 250th birthday.
0: Well, you got us all excited, Amy.
2: All right.
0: Thanks.
2: So a new poll asked people, do you lock your bathroom door? And 34% responded like this, Paul. They always lock it. They lock it when guests come over, or they never lock it.
0: Ooh, what do we think, Paul?
6: Never lock it.
0: Never lock it. He says never lock. No.
2: Actually, 21% say they never lock it. So that is not. A smaller percentage say they never lock
0: it. I never close it. Is that a bad thing?
2: Well,
0: I never close the door.
2: If you have company, you probably should think about that.
0: How am I supposed to yell at him from the bathroom if I close the door? Hi, caller 11. What's your name?
7: Nicole.
0: Same question, Nicole.
2: So the poll said, do you lock your bathroom door? This is 34% said they always lock it, or they lock it when guests come over.
7: Wait, what was the first one that you just said?
2: They always lock it.
7: I'm going to say that one.
2: It is correct.
0: Really?
2: In fact, that's a top answer. They always
0: lock
2: it.
0: Even when they're by themselves?
2: Door. Well, I think I don't know about that, but when their family members are there. And I can kind of understand, because I hear young kids especially, that's the one time that they want to talk to you is when you're in the bathroom.
0: Oh, that's a good point.
2: And you just are kind of like, you know what? This is my me time.
0: I always lock it when I go to someone else's house.
2: Yeah.
0: Like if I'm at your house, I'll lock the door.
2: Well,
0: when
2: if there's
0: bathroom.
2: A gathering, right?
0: Right?
2: Because it's probably better safe than sorry.
0: Because odds are.
2: We don't want to walk into
0: somebody's going to walk in.
2: No,
0: they'll be traumatized for life. Nicole, congratulations. You've got tickets to see Jason Mraz at the Landmark. How's that sound?
7: It sounds awesome.
0: Yeah, it should be a good show. You hang on the line. You're a winner with 93Q.
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0: 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Chapel Roan with Good Luck Babe, 722. Ted and Amy in the sunshine here with 93Q.
1: Well, I had to post another note in the building this morning.
0: Oh, no. Ladies' room?
1: Not
0: somebody
1: the
0: not
1: room.
0: Flushing? Somebody no. not turning around and making sure everything is going down?
1: It will be, no, that one's been posted.
0: Refrigerator? Something rotten?
1: It will be posted until the boss sees it because she doesn't like the notes.
0: She doesn't like your notes.
1: No, she does. I'm not the only one that leaves notes. I always feel like, for instance, mm-hmm. the whole when people were not looking to see if everything got flushed, I thought it was better to leave yeah. a note in there saying, please turn around. I'm usually very nice, but please turn around and make sure everything is flushed.
0: Then it you seems put one like on the refrigerator. Be, for the love of God, please take your crap out of the refrigerator if it's going bad.
1: I don't believe that was me. But it does have to do with the refrigerator / freezer this morning.
0: Oh, dear.
1: Because we have an ice cube tray. And we have a basket to hold extra ice cubes.
0: Okay.
1: Which normally, if everybody is playing by the rules, what happens? You fill up the ice cube tray, you and wait till it gets frozen.
0: Then you put them in
1: then
0: the basket.
1: If you need an ice cube,
0: right.
1: you put it in the basket and then refill the ice cube tray. Now, what do I do every Monday? I come in and I put four ice cubes in each of my orchids.
0: You put the ice cubes in the orchids. Oh, no. Were there no ice cubes?
1: So I show up this morning, and I would think that that would be like a given, right? Yeah. If there's a little basket that holds ice cubes and a tray, you would not take out every single ice cube in the tray other than two and put it back in the freezer, would you?
0: Empty?
1: There were two in there.
0: Are my kids working here?
1: It's kind of like, okay. I just feel like that would kind of be a given. That you would just say, oh, well, the basket's in there.
0: Yeah.
1: Let me empty the rest of the ice cubes I don't need and refill it for the next round.
0: Not so much.
1: But not so much. Mm. So I put in a little note that was very polite that just said to do just what I told.
0: Yeah, that'll be down now. By 9:30.
1: I know. She's going to see it. I'm hoping she doesn't. Number one is not listening right now. And number two never goes in the freezer. Unless she's the one. No, I don't think so.
0: No, it wouldn't be her. It's one of the younger.
1: It's kind of a polite thing to do.
0: Yeah.
1: And I don't like to leave notes. I don't like to leave notes.
0: It's one of the younger employees here.
1: Yeah, that they would just take as many ice cubes as they needed out of the tray and not refill it.
0: They got yours. How you doing? That's the attitude.
1: And it's not that big of a deal. I can water my orchids.
0: I got my ice cubes.
1: After the ice cubes.
0: How you doing?
1: But I always try. In fact, what I try to do is, if I remember, I put a bunch in the basket. So
0: right.
1: then people
0: then you can just
1: help yourself. And we're all trying to get here living in harmony. But we'll see how long that note lasts.
0: I'm saying
1: some people love my notes.
0: I'm saying by 9:30.
1: I don't think she gets in the freezer unless she's listening to this right now.
0: You know, whoever it is doing it will take the note down.
1: No, they won't. No, they won't.
0: You don't think so?
1: No, I don't think so. Mm-hmm. My orchids are suffering today. I'm waiting until they get frozen.
0: How long does that normally take with that refrigerator?
1: Oh, I don't think it's going to take that long. No. Probably by the time I get off the morning show.
0: Well, I hope the orchids make it that long. It's been a very dry weekend.
1: They each got one heading in. I know, we have air conditioning. Everything is fine.
0: That's true.
1: We do have some sunshine around today. Okay. I know, everybody. I can't be alone with these notes that people leave in
0: offices. Wish I had some ice to put in my drink today.
1: Well, what's going to happen? You're going to take some out, put it in the basket, and then replace the water
0: that
1: in
0: way,
1: the tray. Wouldn't that be fantastic?
0: We all get a share of the ice.
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0: Let's update your ride in this morning.
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0: Lots of road construction as you're heading into the downtown area this morning with speed reductions, lane restrictions, alternating lanes of traffic. Got it all going on. Slow it down in the work zone. Slow it down in the school zones, too. The buses are on the move as we speak. So keep an eye out for those kids out in your neighborhood.
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0: think that we would go from holy cow, it's cold to holy cow, it's going to be too hot today. That's okay. I'm embracing the warmth because it is going to be a warm one, but we've been waiting for this, boy. Sunshine, like 90s today, 66 in Syracuse at 7:31. Good morning. Here's what's happening. The news brought to you by Driver's Village. A car pedestrian crash on James Street last evening. Syracuse police say a 12-year-old girl was hit by a car on the 700 block of James Street near Catherine Street just before 6 p.m. She was taken to upstate, listed in critical condition. Now, the driver of the car remained at the scene and is cooperating with investigators. Anybody with information is asked to call Syracuse police. A fatal boating accident in Jefferson County. New York State Police called to Chameau Bay in the village of Chameau after a report somebody fell into the water from a small aluminum boat. The search found a body in the water. 21-year-old Ryan Klo of Carthage was recovered by New York State Police underwater recovery team. He was not wearing a life jacket. That incident reported on Friday afternoon. An early morning stabbing Sunday in Syracuse. Police arrived at the 100 block of Walton Street about 3:30 a.m. A 33-year-old male was stabbed in the hip. Responding officers located the suspect nearby who fled on foot but was later apprehended. 32-year-old Dwayne Baxter of Syracuse was arrested and charged with criminal possession of a weapon, assault, and menacing. Well, the Senate parliamentarian Elizabeth McDonough, did we know there's a Senate parliamentarian?
1: What do they do? Is she the one that reads
0: exactly
1: back
0: what
1: the
0: she
1: stuff?
0: Does, but she's ruled that a Republican budget bill, including $1 billion for the proposed White House ballroom, cannot advance as written because it crosses committee jurisdiction. Republicans redrafting the language, but some GOP senators remain skeptical. President Trump previously said the project would be privately funded, so I guess they're looking into that.
1: Maybe she's the one that checks the language.
0: Checks and she's the
1: bills.
0: Parliamentarian.
1: Okay.
0: And this is kind of, I don't want to say funny, but sometimes you gotta like revenge stories. A baker in Louisiana says that she got an order for a huge birthday cake a few months ago. The woman was ordering it for her boyfriend, Jonathan.
1: Oh, dear.
0: And a large celebration was in the works. In fact, this custom cake was costing $600.
1: Holy cow.
0: And was big enough to serve 75 people.
1: Wow.
0: But the night before it was due to be picked up, the woman found out Jonathan was cheating on her. So she called to say that the party was canceled.
1: Oh.
0: The cake's already made. Too late to cancel it. So she said she'd be willing to pay an extra $100 if the woman who baked the cake would shoot a video smashing and the shebangs out of it and setting it on fire.
1: Wow.
0: So the baker was all about it. She did. She didn't just demolish the cake. She then filmed the video of her setting it on fire and even lectured Jonathan in the video. And that has since been the ultimate
1: that
0: in terms of revenge.
1: Sweet revenge.
0: There
1: an extra $100 just
0: an
1: to
0: extra
1: destroy
0: $100 to
1: it.
0: Destroy it. Maybe she's now thinking that might be part of her business,
1: wow.
0: Right? They have some that are like that.
1: Happy freaking birthday, Jonathan.
0: Boy, $600 for a cake.
1: Oh, well.
0: I would have probably just
1: $700
0: now. Seven, yeah.
1: For the remnants.
0: I just feel like I would have disinvited him to his birthday party.
1: And just thrown it, yeah.
0: And then all eaten cake.
1: Yeah, because then you've got to call 75 people and
0: I
1: tell
0: know.
1: Them it's been canceled.
0: Like, screw, it could have been a screw you, Jonathan,
1: jackass
0: instead of a happy birthday. Could have been another way around that. But.
1: Could have gone another way.
0: We got some temperatures in the 90s today under sunny skies. Partly cloudy overnight down to the 70s. Mostly sunny skies tomorrow. Highs in the 80s. 66 in Syracuse. The lovely Zanetta, who does not have jury.

0: Jury duty today.
1: Oh, yeah.
0: It was up in the air.
1: Okay.
0: Yeah, we'll find out. She's at least coming in today, and we're pleased to have her for What's Trending Now in just minutes here at 93Q, the number one hit music station.

0: 93Q, the number one hit music station. Olivia Dean with The Man I Need. Ted and Amy in the morning, 7:37 on your Monday in the sunshine.
1: She's going to be warm today.
2: I mean, unbelievably warm.
1: Right?
2: Thinking about I was wearing a coat and a sweater probably 4 days ago.
0: Yeah,
2: at least. About four, five days ago.
0: Well, and you'll probably be wearing it again in another 4 or 5 days.
2: Oh.
0: But for now... She's going to be warm, right? There you go.
2: And the lovely Zanetta not having jury duty today. Although I think that you will really appreciate the system.
0: It's your civic duty.
3: Everyone's saying the same thing. They're like, oh, you're going to love it. I loved it. I wanted to be on it. And I'm like, I didn't know what to expect.
0: Mm.
2: Yeah.
3: All right. So right now, I'm not on.
2: You had to make the call on Friday,
0: right?
2: And then she's not coming today, but she's got to do the same tonight.
3: I got to call tonight.
2: All right.
0: And then are you done?
3: You guys are hyping me up like this is the coolest thing ever.
0: I enjoyed it. I had a good time. I mean, I didn't get picked for a trial, but it was still kind of neat to go through the process.
2: And you can't get out of it, so it's like you might as well just do it because if
3: that's
2: you
3: what
2: delay
3: I'm thinking.
2: It, then
3: and
2: it might be even
3: the
2: worse.
3: The more I talk to everyone, it sounds like I should go through
2: just
3: with it.
2: Just do it.
0: Once you do it, then you're done for 10 years.
2: Yeah.
0: Right?
2: Cool. And look at you. You could be very honest regarding your decisions.
0: I would like you on my jury.
3: That's what Dave said. Yeah. I said, I don't
0: know
3: why.
0: I think you would be good at it.
3: I think that I'm shot, and I don't think I need to be on this stuff.
0: I think you would do well.
2: We'll keep updated. By the way, we want to thank Drivers Village for sponsoring What's Trending Now each and every week with our friend Zanetta.
0: Thank you, Zanetta, for being here. What's happening in the world of socials?
3: The first Netflix card for UFC fighting, the MMA, was on Saturday night. It was Jake Paul's most valuable promotions first MMA card on Netflix.
0: That's right.
3: They're Ronda Rousey.
0: Netflix.
2: Was it like a minute over or something? Wasn't it really quick?
3: It was like 17 seconds.
2: 17 seconds.
3: Yeah.
0: Well, that's ridiculous.
2: Okay.
3: Well. So Ronda Rousey beat the other chick, which was Gina Carano, and it was over in no time. Ronda Rousey was like, I didn't want to hurt her, but also obviously I wanted to win, but she felt like it was like beautiful fighting, if that can be beautiful. But
2: I hope there was a lead up like the Kentucky Derby or something like that.
0: These MMA 17 fighters, seconds. They scare the shebangs
2: I know,
0: out of me.
3: And you
2: do.
3: Know what else is they always make you wait until like 1 a.m. for this?
0: Right.
3: So the main part is 20 seconds and you're like, okay, I'm going to bed then.
0: You can rewatch it though, right? You can rewatch
3: it. I'm sure you can. MTV reality show star Angelina from Jersey Shore did announce on Thursday on her episode, The Family Vacation Reunion, that she's finally pregnant. She's been trying to get pregnant for a long time and she didn't think she'd ever get pregnant. So that's very cool.
2: You're a Jersey Shore girl. Like that was your age group.
3: Yes.
2: I always watched Jersey Shore.
3: Yes.
2: I was a little above that.
0: I met the situation.
3: You did?
0: Yeah, I hung out with the situation.
3: He went to jail at one point.
0: Well, he wasn't quite sober when I met him.
2: That may have been right after Ted met him.
3: Oh my gosh, that's so cool.
2: Didn't he have stuff all over his shirt?
0: Yes, yeah.
3: Oh,
0: like
3: geez.
0: He had been eating something and it was
3: eating
0: all down the
3: something?
0: Front. Yeah,
3: I don't know if I trust you on that.
0: It wasn't a good look.
3: Now we're talking about jury duty. I'm going to put him on the spot. Dunkin' is to launch a viral 48-ounce beverage bucket this week. So it's like you can have a big bucket of iced coffee.
2: Oh, that's got your name written all over it.
3: I know, but like, am I going to get the shakes? Like,
2: you drink a lot of coffee. I always see you with a huge iced coffee.
3: Thank you so much.
2: Yeah, I think this has your name written all over it.
3: So this is going to be available this week. You can get an iced coffee in it and obviously keep the bucket. John Travolta got a Life Achievement Award, but... But
0: did you see him?
3: They're all saying they don't recognize him.
0: I don't know what he's
3: done, but he looks like
0: he's about 30. I don't know what work he's
2: had. It's the Scientology, I think.
0: Is that what it is?
2: It makes them younger.
0: I don't know.
3: Between him and Jim Carrey and Kelly Osbourne,
2: everybody
3: looks
2: weird
0: now. John Travolta was with his daughter, and they looked like they could be the same age.
3: Huh, that's creepy.
2: That was the picture of him wearing that little beret.
0: Yeah.
2: I did see that. He was looking good.
3: Raspberry beret. Okay, and then the last thing I want to tell you all about what's trending on TikTok is it's called My Top 5 Horror Movies, and it's not the actual movies. It's like five things that you don't want to deal with. Like
2: jury duty?
3: Sure.
0: Clogged drain.
2: Yeah.
3: Like a...
0: Backed up toilet.
3: Okay. Oh, that's a good...
2: Tends into plumbing horrors,
0: broken car.
2: Okay.
3: Like if someone texts you back, just K, and you're like, what, are you pissed at me?
0: Oh,
3: like,
0: there we go. That's Amy's horror
2: The T-Y,
0: movie.
2: When Ted texts me back T-Y, because it's a little bit too much to write thank you.
3: Janice writes KK.
2: Oh, I know. Don't get me started on the KK.
3: But yeah, it's stuff like that you're like, oh no, should I have anxiety? Are they mad at me? So that's that.
0: All right. Thank you, Zanetta.
2: And by the way, Zanetta's working on yet another viral video featuring all of us.
0: Oh, boy.
3: I pray. So,
0: when is this going to be posted?
3: I don't know.
2: It's a lot of work.
3: It didn't end up going as smooth, but this week I want to do one where we all bring in something weird.
2: Oh, that's
3: and
2: great.
3: We try not to spit water out.
0: Oh.
3: Now, that would be easy.
0: I've seen that one.
3: And I already know what I'm bringing.
2: Okay. I got to think about that.
3: And it's crusty.
0: Fun stuff.
2: Boy, she's keeping us hip. Right.
0: Go check in with your jury duty.
3: Thank you.
0: Zanetta with us every Monday with What's Trending Now, brought to you by Driver's Village. Ted and Amy in the morning with 93Q.
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0: In the Traffic Link, we are looking at an accident with injuries at this hour. Watch for slowdowns. Taft Road between Crystal Drive and Dormer Drive. All right? Taft Road between Crystal Drive and Dormer Drive. Watch for an accident with injuries. Authorities on the scene. 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Bright sunshine this morning. Slow it down.
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0: 93Q, the number one hit music station. What did I hear? He was just spotted in the Hudson Valley area.
1: I saw that too.
0: Right? Justin Bieber with wife Haley and
1: spotted
0: child.
1: In upstate New York. I'm like, what?
0: I know.
1: And then
0: you look.
1: Hudson Valley. It's like, you can go a little more upstate than that, but that's okay.
0: Anything north of Poughkeepsie, Amy. That counts as upstate.
1: Glad they're vacationing in the New York area.
0: There you go. 7:50, 10 minutes before 8 o'clock. Let's update your ride in this morning from the 93Q Traffic Link.
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0: We are looking at bright sunshine right in your face. Bring along your sunglasses. Watch for an accident with injuries. We mentioned this one earlier. Taft Road between Crystal Drive and Dormer Drive. Now we have an accident this morning out in the Camillus area, Lyons Road at East Fox Hill Lane. Watch for authorities on the scene there. Again, school buses are on the move. Slow it down in the work and school zones.
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1: Wow, wow, wow. Boy, it's been a warm couple of days. Finally sporting these legs yesterday. I'm not sure anybody should see them.
0: How's that going?
1: I'm not sure. I'm hoping to get a little bit of color before I'm actually seen in public. But yeah, we're looking at sunshine, and you can sport whatever you want to today. Highs in the 90s, 71 in Syracuse at 751. Good morning. Here's what's happening. The news brought to you by William Matar. A 12-year-old female in critical condition after being struck by a car last evening on James Street. Syracuse police called to the 700 block of James Street near Catherine Street just before 6 p.m. The young girl taken to upstate. The driver of the car remained at the scene and is cooperating with investigators. Well, I just checked and still no update. New York State Police are continuing the search for a Chittenango person, Anna Blaskow of Chittenango, also identifying as Anzel Blaskow, 24 years old, was reported missing after they were not seen since last Monday. Now, Chittenango Police and New York State Police are assisting in that search. More along the Chittenango Falls State Park area because the family believes that the missing person got a ride there. So that's why they have really been focusing on Chittenango Falls State Park, which is it's a tough place to be lost in,
0: right.
1: You know, so New York State Police have been using heavy police presence, canine units, drones, other first responders and helping in the search. I guess the family became concerned after finding a letter expressing self-harm. Well, I want to start this story by saying everybody is okay, but geez, two fighter jets collided in midair yesterday during the Gunfighter Skies Air Show at Mountain Home Air Force Base in Idaho. The base said on social media it went into lockdown after the incident. Emergency responders on site, an investigation is underway. Officials later confirmed that all the air crew members parachuted safely
0: to
1: the ground, which thankfully, wow. And May is the month for transitions for a lot of people, right? Kids are graduating from college. They may be moving elsewhere. You're moving your winter stuff into storage and your summer stuff out. And New York State is also making some transitional changes.
0: Mm-hmm.
1: Joe Convertino Jr. from CH Insurance says the state is making some changes when it comes to auto insurance reform.
5: Just a couple topics. Cap the payouts for drivers engaging in criminal behavior of the time of the incident, including uninsured motorists, drunk drivers, and drivers in the act of committing a felony. Better define what a serious injury is. You know, we could get bumped at Wegmans and claim my neck hurts going 5 miles an hour. People can collect big time money. So we need to prove the injuries and make it more reliable and less expensive on the consumers when they buy insurance.
0: That makes sense.
1: It does make sense. And I get it. If someone is injured, they should be getting some money for that. But then there are apparently, there's not enough legislation in place to kind of protect people from taking advantage of that.
0: Scammers.
1: And that just means that your insurance policy costs are going to go up because you're all like, who pays for it?
0: Yeah.
1: All of us pay for
0: it
1: if someone is just claiming something that isn't necessarily.
0: Well, good. Sounds like good reform then.
1: Right. Yeah. Yeah. Oh, yeah. That is good reform.
0: Okay.
1: That is good reform in hopes maybe it'll influence the insurance policy rates a little bit.
0: There you go. You can hear the entire interview with Joe, right? You put it right up on the Conversations with Convertino page at 93Q.com.
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0: Like
1: All right. We have some temperatures in the 90s today. Sunshine, partly cloudy overnight, down to the 70s. Mostly sunny, highs in the 80s tomorrow, 71 in Syracuse, 755 with Ted and Amy on 93.
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1: 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Here's this hour's keyword.
0: Creature. Yeah. Creature. C-R-E. A-T-U-R-E. Creature. Text the keyword creature right now to 95819. You and a guest could be on your way to see that mega stadium tour. Post Malone and Jelly Roll in the city of your choice. Again, the U.S. city of your choice. Again, text that national keyword creature, C-R-E-A-T-U-R-E, to 95819. 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

0: 93Q, the number one hit music station. Hosier with Too Sweet, Ted and Amy in the morning, 8:08 in the sunshine. Already a nice balmy 73 degrees.
1: I mean, we are climbing every time I check the temperature. Yeah, that's great. 73 getting up to the 90s today. Whew. Great season for the flowers blooming, which I think is a great way to introduce our Tattail this week.
0: Yes, Tattails brought to you by our friends from Timeless Tattoos right on Mechanic Street in the village of Baldwinsville. Kyle and how many artists does he have now?
1: I think it's 9 altogether, including him. I mean, they have a new location. They may have even added, but they all have a different way of doing things.
0: Yeah.
1: But they're all absolutely amazing artists, whether it comes to drawing or working from a photograph
0: mm-hmm.
1: or just a picture that you have in your head and you just tell them and they can draw something.
0: And a lot more than just tattoos. They do piercings. They do tattoo removals.
1: And he regrets tattoo removal right. as well.
0: I don't believe we're regretting today's tattoo. Let's say hello to our Tattail winner today, Corey Benton of Brewerton. Hi, Corey. How are you?
2: Good. How are you?
0: Wonderful. Corey,
1: you have a beautiful sunflower right on your shoulder. So tell us the story behind this.
2: Yes. So it's for my Nana. She passed away in 2012, and she was my favorite person.
0: Mm.
2: So she came from Ukraine, her and her family, way back in the day, obviously. So the sunflower is a Ukrainian flower and also one of her favorites. So I chose that one.
0: All right,
1: I
0: but
1: love
0: that's,
1: that.
0: That's not the most unique thing. tell me a little more about this tattoo.
2: Yes, so I have her ashes in the ink. This is my second tattoo with ashes in the ink, actually. I have one for my grandpa on my other side well.
0: You can take the ashes
1: And they put
0: them
1: in the ink?
0: Tattooing?
1: I didn't even know you could do that.
2: So I make sure I call places before I go and do this, but I actually saw on, it was a TV show,
0: mm-hmm.
2: I don't even know, I was in college, so 20 years ago, and I saw them do that for someone. They put the ashes in the ink and did the tattoos. So it was right after my grandpa died, and I called around to tattoo shops, asked if they would do it, and found one that said yes.
0: How unique
1: is that?
0: Well,
1: what
0: so
1: a way to remember your grandparents.
0: Why were you so close with your grandparents, do you think?
2: So my Nana, she was just so crafty. I spent a lot of time over there, and I just really just bonded with her. Mm. She was just amazing.
0: Well, that's incredible that you have a piece of her with you all the time.
1: And can you tell us what symbol represents your grandfather?
2: So I got a Hawaiian star tattoo. So I was young and silly. I should have gotten something more about him, but I didn't.
0: You're very
2: it's
0: multi-
2: still about him because the
0: yeah
1: is
0: multicultural tattoo.
1: Is he from Hawaii or he's Ukrainian as well?
2: No, so he is French Canadian. So yeah, he's a little bit native and all of that stuff. But no, I had gone to Hawaii, fell in love with it, and I wanted to get something for that. And at the same time, he had also passed away. So I kind of, two birds, one stone kind of thing.
1: I gotcha.
0: Well, because we picked you as our Tattail winner today, Corey, you get an $80 gift card to our friends from Timeless Tattoo in Baldwinsville. And I got to ask, are there any other ashes you'd like to mix into some ink and get another tattoo with?
2: I mean, unfortunately, yes, I do have more tattoos I could put ashes in, but I'm not sure. I think I'm going to get one for my cat, and I don't know how I feel about putting his ashes into my ink.
1: Yeah.
0: I'd check to see if that's
1: pretty cool. Yeah.
0: I think it is pretty cool.
1: A great tribute to those that you love. And Corey Benton of Brewerton, thank you so much for joining us.
0: Thank you for sharing your tattoo. Again, you can see
2: Corey.
0: Yeah, absolutely. You can see Corey's tattoo, read her story, see all our previous Tattail winners as well. And there's an entry form there. If you would like to share the story behind your tattoo, we could make you a winner again with our friends from Timeless Tattoos right on Mechanic Street in Baldwinsville with 93Q, the number one hit music station.
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0: Well, once again, that bright sunshine right in your face this morning, so bring along your sunglasses as you're heading out. The roads are in great shape, just a lot of road construction slowdowns. And the school buses are on the move. We do have a couple of accidents to tell you about. An accident with injuries, Taft Road between Crystal Drive and Dormer Drive. We have an accident on the Thruway eastbound between the Weedsport exit and the Warner's Travel Plaza. Watch for authorities on the scene there. Again, slow your speeds down in the work and school zones.
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0: 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It's Olivia Dean, so easy to fall in love. Ted and Amy, 8:20 on your Monday. You said you cooked out for the first time over the weekend.
1: I did steak. I'm not very good with beef. We don't eat red meat a lot.
0: Is this like
1: probably like a good steak every so often.
0: The one time your husband gets red meat?
1: Yes.
0: Is when you cook a steak out on the grill?
1: It's funny because I got this very cool Smart IQ thermometer for Christmas.
0: I have the Smart IQ.
1: And last time I used it, because I usually only use it for beef,
0: yeah.
1: It was New Year's Eve. So that tells you how often I cook beef.
0: Like every six months.
1: Yeah, so okay. I went to use it, and of course it hadn't been charged, so I ended up using one of my other thermometer. I do all right. I'm just not, people just have it down to a science, and I do not.
0: I'm the grill whisperer. Do you want me to come over and teach you how to do a steak?
1: Yes, I would. And you know what is different in my house than your house?
0: Mm-hmm.
1: We don't run out of propane halfway through grilling.
0: Four. Count them, four empty propane cylinders.
1: Have you?
0: I've got to go fill them up.
1: Oh, I thought you grilled out over the weekend.
0: No, I did barbecue chicken, but I did it in the oven.
1: Okay, yeah.
0: But
1: go fill them up, and then that'll last you like all summer.
0: I know.
1: What's another thing we learned? Ted is very excited. For years and years and years, you've been complaining about having to buy an entire loaf of bread because it goes bad. And
0: I'm
1: kept saying, why don't you just put the loaf of bread in your freezer?
0: I'm a new man.
1: You can't do that. You can't thaw bread out.
0: I'm pretty sure you can just
1: thaw the bread out and use it.
0: It's a game changer.
1: Okay. I have literally been recommending that for the last 37 years.
0: I have literally never done it until this year. And it's like a game changer.
1: You're so excited.
0: Because remember, I spent money on the beeswax bag to keep the bread in because that's supposed to make it stay fresher.
1: And the
0: fresher.
1: String broke the first time you used it.
0: The string broke and then it got all moldy anyway.
1: Yeah, so finally I said, are you sure? Why don't you just try it? You can take out two pieces.
0: I take a couple pieces out. I put them in the microwave for like 10 seconds. Perfect.
1: Or you can just let it thaw for about 25 seconds.
0: Don't want to wait that long. It's a game changer.
1: It really is.
0: My bread lasts forever.
1: You
0: now.
1: Don't have to spend, five times much buying a half a loaf, which I never understand why.
0: Blown away by
1: people
0: that.
1: Are like, oh, I only need a half a loaf.
0: Yeah.
1: It's $5 more.
0: Stick it in the freezer.
1: How about that, right?
0: Game changer. 8:22 with Ted and Amy. Let's update
1: it's
0: your
1: little
0: writing.
1: Things,
0: it's,
1: really.
0: It doesn't take much.
1: Excited.
0: Doesn't take much.
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0: We are looking at stop-and-go traffic right now with an accident with injuries on Court Street at 2nd North Street. If you're on the north side of the city, watch for big-time backups right now. Court Street at 2nd North Street. There's an accident with injuries. Authorities are on the scene, so slow it down. Earlier, we mentioned an accident on the thruway eastbound out between the Weedsport exit and the Warner's Travel Plaza. We also are looking at school buses on the move, a lot of road construction slowdowns as well, so you be careful.
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0: we've been hoping for sunshine and warmer temperatures. We got it all today, that's for sure. Every time I check the temperature, it's gone up a couple degrees. Sunshine all day, 74 in Syracuse. Highs in the 90s today at 8:30. Good morning. Here's what's happening. The news brought to you by William Matar. A car pedestrian crash on James Street last evening. Syracuse police say a 12-year-old girl was hit by a car on the 700 block of James Street right near Catherine Street just before 6 p.m. She was taken to upstate where she's listed in critical condition. The driver of the car remained at the scene and is cooperating with investigators. Anyone who may have seen anything, information is asked to call Syracuse police. A fatal boating accident in Jefferson County. State police say they were called to Chameau Bay in the village of Chameau after the report that someone fell into the water from a small aluminum boat. The search found a body in the water. 21-year-old Ryan Klo of Carthage was recovered by New York State Police underwater recovery team. He was not wearing a life jacket. That incident reported on Friday afternoon. An early morning stabbing Sunday. Syracuse police arrived at the 100 block of Walton Street about 3:30 a.m. A 33-year-old man was stabbed in the hip. Responding officers located the suspect nearby who fled on foot but was later apprehended. 32-year-old Dwayne Baxter of Syracuse arrested and charged with criminal possession of a weapon, assault, and menacing. And a renowned Nepali Sherpa guide scaled Mount Everest for the 32nd time on Sunday.
1: Was his last name Tinsing? What are the Sherpa? There's always like the same last name for
0: well,
1: the Sherpas.
0: I think they use Sherpa as their last name.
1: They use Sherpa?
0: Yeah. Well, it smashed his own record set last year. Kami Rita Sherpa, who's 56, reached the 29,032-foot peak, the highest in the world,
1: wow,
0: while guiding clients on his expedition company. Kami Rita climbed the peak for the first time in 1994. He's repeated the feat every year except in 2014, 2015, and 2020 when the expedition to Everest were closed for different reasons.
1: Mm-hmm.
0: He reached the summit twice in some years. More than 8,000 people have climbed Mount Everest. Authorities have issued 492 permits to climbers for Everest, and three climbers have died on the mountain so far this month.
1: Jeez.
0: So far this month,
1: yeah.
0: Three mountain climbers.
1: And they leave them up there, you know.
0: Do they?
1: You die on that mountain, you're staying there.
0: So this dude, can you believe it?
1: You know why he does it? Because he can.
0: I guess so. My goodness. I guess once you do it, you know you can, but I just have no urge. Absolutely no
1: Would
0: urge.
1: Would it get old for you?
0: Mount Everest, by the way, is in the Himalayas in Asia, straddling the border between Nepal and Tibet.
1: See, I call them the Himalayas. I've heard people refer to them as the Himalayas.
0: Oh, well.
1: I like Himalayas.
0: All right. The fact that I pronounced everything right, I think, in that news story, that is impressive.
1: And the guy's name is Sherpa.
0: Kami Rita Sherpa. That's how they just use that if he's a renowned Sherpa?
1: Maybe.
0: I don't know. I like that name. I just choose not to be one.
1: I would opt.
0: Like carrying
1: I would opt out of that.
0: Don't you have to carry everybody's stuff?
1: Yeah, kind of like
0: yeah. And guide them, all that kind of
1: That's
0: stuff.
1: A lot
0: what
1: of
0: happens balls. If one dies when you're the Sherpa? You just kind of go. Oh,
1: I believe the mountaineering term is screwed.
0: Yeah,
1: I believe
0: I have
1: that's
0: no desire.
1: What they call it.
0: I remember the husband and I vacationed in Mount Rainier and stayed in a very nice spot,
1: yeah,
0: and we hiked. But I mean, like, you know, we
1: yeah,
0: didn't
1: but that's
0: climb
1: a trail,
0: Mount Rainier.
1: Right?
0: Yeah, we
1: that's
0: well,
1: like
0: I mean, you can like literally mountain climb. But I remember we got but you have to go up to like the different altitude and
1: yeah,
0: all that kind of stuff. So we got on the flight, and I think the person sitting next to me was like, "Oh, you went to Mount Rainier?
1: Yeah.
0: Did you go mountain climbing?" I'm like, "Do I look like a mountain
1: yeah,
0: climber? Like, really?"
1: I summited Cadillac Mountain.
0: Cadillac Mountain
1: in the Arcadia National Park. I summited that.
0: You did?
1: In my car, up the road.
0: I was gonna say. Yeah. Do I look like I'm climbing a mountain? No. But it was still beautiful. Absolutely.
1: Yeah, when
0: beautiful.
1: They get a road in.
0: Highly recommend that.
1: When they get the road paved up to the top of Everest, then maybe I'll visit.
0: Oh, even that would be a long trip.
1: Right?
0: Man. Who's going to build that?
1: Sherpas.
0: The Sherpas.
1: That's what they do.
0: We have some temperatures in the 90s today. Sunshine, partly cloudy overnight down to the 70s. Mostly sunny skies, highs in the 80s tomorrow. We asked for it. We got it in full force this week. 74 in Syracuse, 835 with Ted and Amy on 93Q, the number one hit music station.

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1: All right, I have a question for you. I was thinking about this as I was taking a little something I like to call a roundabout yesterday.
0: Well, you were taking a roundabout.
1: I was taking a roundabout, okay. Because now my friend Lisa, who I walk with as much as possible, she now lives off a roundabout.
0: Is it that new one up in Cicero,
1: yes,
0: that by Spear is there?
1: Mm-hmm, yeah,
0: okay.
1: That one.
0: Okay.
1: And it's not bad. As long as everybody behaves themselves.
0: Well,
1: but here is my question.
0: Yeah.
1: I find that I automatically put my signal on every time I get to a roundabout. And then as I'm waiting to go roundabout, I realize I don't have to put my signal on.
0: Well, maybe not necessarily to get onto the roundabout, but you do have to signal when you get off the roundabout.
1: Okay.
0: Depending on which little thing you take.
1: I get it.
0: Right?
1: Yeah, but putting your right blinker on when you're starting the roundabout kind of defeats the purpose
0: because
1: everybody's going right.
0: I feel the same way when I get in an exit-only lane. Isn't that a given that you're getting off the exit?
1: Okay, well, that's true, but I don't like these people that are in even the turn lanes and they don't use their signal because it's kind of like, you know, not so
0: like
1: much
0: a turn
1: an exit,
0: only?
1: But like a turn only lane. And if you're coming toward them.
0: But isn't it a given you're turning?
1: But
0: okay.
1: Yes.
0: Yeah.
1: Because if they don't have their signal on, you can't trust the fact that they're actually going to be turning. Yeah. And so I always wait because I don't want someone to turn in front of me.
0: Right.
1: So I feel like you got to use your signal. But the whole roundabout, kind of feel like an idiot.
0: You know,
1: so then
0: I
1: put my signal on and then I turn it off because those behind me are going, really? You're going to turn right? We're all turning right. You don't have to put your signal on.
0: I think I do the same thing, though. Yeah, mm-hmm. I think it's just, let's just be courteous.
1: That was just a thought. I mean, it
0: let's
1: doesn't hurt anything.
0: Courteous.
1: I just feel like then I kind of am not necessarily having to do
0: You know what I found myself
1: better
0: doing?
1: Better not to get out of the whole pattern, though.
0: When I come to, like if I'm getting off an exit or something and you either go left or right and the guy in front of me doesn't have his signal on, I always say, you going straight, pal? You going straight? Like I say it out loud in my car.
1: Oh, when you're taking an exit, you can either go right or left.
0: Yeah.
1: There's a lot of people
0: that
1: don't
0: put their signal on. I'm like, are you going to go into the weeds?
1: That could be one of my pet peeves is people not using the signal because there's so many that don't use it.
0: Add it to the list.
1: I just don't.
0: Add it to the list of Amy's pet peeves.
1: Oh, my goodness.
0: People
1: it grows
0: that don't
1: every,
0: signal.
1: It literally grows every day.
0: Doesn't it? I don't think you're alone.
1: You see me at the roundabout. Using my signal.
0: Yeah, because we're all going right, lady.
1: I don't want to get out of the routine of using my signal.
0: I hear you.
1: Yeah. Thank you. Just had to voice that.
0: I'm glad that you were able to negotiate the roundabout.
1: I know.
0: That's huge
1: right?
0: for you.
1: I know it.
0: Right?
1: I'm doing pretty good on that one. That's a small one.
0: Wave of the future.
1: The Brighton ones scare me because there's two in a row.
0: Yeah.
1: I find myself going around the entire circle and then coming back where I
0: came from. It's like that scene from European Vacation.
1: Yeah. The Brighton ones.
0: Big Ben. Parliament.
1: I don't use those enough. But your roundabout down by Torchwood, I'm all about it.
0: I think you're good.
1: Thank you.
0: 8:41, Ted and Amy with 93Q. 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
3: 93Q Traffic Lane.
0: Well, we are looking at a lot of road construction throughout the area this morning. That's causing some delays for you, so watch your speeds. Again, looking at slowdowns on the thruway eastbound between Weedsport and the Warner's Travel Plaza. Just got notice the 81 north stretch in the town of Salina down to one lane this morning. So if you're headed north out of the city on 81, you're down to one lane. Expect delays throughout the day.
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1: 93Q, the number one at music station, Miles Smith. Nice to meet you, Ted and Amy, in the morning. It's 8:48. Joey is not in again today, right? He went to New York City for a wedding?
2: A wedding, and then he just decided to stay one extra day so that, you know, they had rehearsal, then they had the wedding, so he wanted his kids to be able to explore New York City yesterday.
1: When was the last time you were in New York?
2: A while ago. I think it's when we went to see that. Oh, no, it's when we had the Broadcasting Hall of Fame awards. That was back in 2019.
1: Right, all right. Mm-hmm. Yeah, I think that's the last time I went.
2: Oh, yeah. Been a while.
1: Well, maybe we should head on down there and check out the Big Apple
2: again. I'm used to getting an award when I go down there, so I don't really think I can just go.
1: There has to be a reason for us to go. Ted and Amy in the morning. Let's update your ride in from the 93Q traffic link.
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1: Yeah, you're planning on moving north of the city on 81 North. Watch for big time delays. They've got you down to one lane in the town of Salina this morning as part of that ongoing road construction project. A lot of road construction throughout the area causing slowdowns and delays, so plan ahead. Again, bring along your sunglasses. She's a bright one.
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2: Boy, yeah, Blake, she goes up a degree. I just have to check every time I talk about the temperature. We're up to 76 in Syracuse. They're thinking we're going to break a record, like an almost 100-year-old
1: record. For the state, really?
2: For the state.
1: 92 is the predicted
2: high? A lot of sunshine. Yeah, mid-90s. We're getting there very quickly.
1: Oof,
2: so as I mentioned, 76 at 8:51. Good morning. Here's what's happening. A car pedestrian crash on James Street last evening. A 12-year-old female in critical condition after being struck by a car on the 700 block of James Street near Catherine Street just before 6 p.m. Syracuse police were called. The young girl taken to upstate. The driver of the car remained at the scene and is cooperating with investigators. Boy, the last time I checked, still no sign of that Chittenango missing person. New York State Police are assisting the Chittenango Police Department in the search for 24-year-old Anna Blaskow of Chittenango, also identifying as Enzel Blaskow, who was reported missing after they were not seen since last Monday. The family became concerned after finding a letter expressing self-harm. Blaskow is believed to have been heading to Chittenango Falls State Park. New York State Police have been using heavy police presence, canine units, drones, and other first responders in helping in that search. Well, we just got done, hopefully, by keeping the hantavirus under wraps. And now an international effort is underway to contain a deadly Ebola outbreak in the Democratic Republic of Congo and Uganda that has infected hundreds and caused at least 80 suspected deaths. The CDC is working to relocate a small number of Americans who were reportedly affected. And May is the month for transitions for a lot of people. Kids are graduating from college. They may be moving out of the house. You're moving your winter stuff into storage and your summer stuff out. Joe Convertino Jr. from CH Insurance says when getting your toys out of storage, make sure the insurance is up to date.
7: A lot of family members or businesses may shut that insurance off in November of last year. I assume they keep the comprehensive coverage on it. If something were to happen, you may not need collision and because it's sitting in a barn or something. But that's a big thing to make sure you work with your agent or make sure that that liability coverage is turned back on. Those are things that you have to remember because it's so important. Obviously, as the weather gets nice, the toys come out. You got to make sure you're properly covered from that standpoint.
1: Do we consider Dad's golf cart a toy?
2: Kinda.
1: Okay.
2: Yeah. I mean, it gets him around.
1: Mm-hmm.
2: Gets the family around the compound.
1: Now that the ground is a little harder. Yeah.
2: I was a little worried about him sinking in the mud when we went to church yesterday, but I tried to avoid the mud.
1: Do we do the golf cart to church?
2: To church?
1: Is that how we do it?
2: Yeah. Isn't that
1: look
2: fun?
1: At you.
2: Yeah.
1: All right.
2: I don't have a license plate on it, so I have to behave, be careful. But yeah, so yeah, it's quite helpful. We don't have any boats or anything.
1: No,
2: but
1: yeah.
2: I know, you know, the boats and the trailers, especially, you got to make sure everything is insured.
1: Your ATVs.
2: All that kind of stuff. Sure. I mean, just to make sure. We have some temperatures in the 90s today. Some sunshine, partly cloudy overnight down to the 70s. Mostly sunny, highs in the 80s. Tomorrow, 76 in Syracuse. 8:54 with Ted and Amy on 93Q.
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1: Thank you very much for typing out the thank you and even a prayer sign. Appreciate that.
0: I sent you the prayer
1: hands.
0: Yeah.
1: Yeah, the prayer hands.
0: Now, have we determined those are prayer hands or are they high fives? Because somebody told me they were high fives.
2: I think technically it's a high five.
0: Is it a high five?
2: I think so.
0: So then, like, when somebody dies or something, I'm sending high fives.
1: Well, I still feel like it looks like a prayer hand.
2: It can be used as a praying symbol.
1: Okay. Yeah, because they don't necessarily have another one that's...
0: Hey, way to go. Sorry about your grandma.
1: I appreciate you writing out the thank you. Because the TY was putting me right over the edge. So, Rick Roberts is here.
0: I feel obligated.
2: My kids do that. GTG. Huh?
0: What does that mean?
2: Gotta go.
0: Oh, gotta go.
2: Yeah.
0: Oh, see.
1: Because I feel like writing out got to go would be just about as much time.
2: My daughter knows the IKR. I know, right?
0: I know, right?
1: I know, right?
0: Yeah,
1: okay.
0: I know, right.
2: Yeah.
1: Well, one of these am I familiar with.
0: Prayer hands to him. That's what I said. Yeah, Rick is in the studio because it is time to reveal this week's music trivia question for the top five at nine. Every Saturday, we count down the five most popular songs that we play during the week here on 93Q, as voted on by you, our listeners, online at 93Q.com.
1: Which is always very exciting. By the way, I need to congratulate, and I always forget our top five that we announced on Saturday.
0: Oh, that's right.
1: Queen Latifah is hosting this year's American Music Awards on May 25th. She was awarded the National Medal of Arts in what year?
0: Yeah.
1: Now, this was tough because it was for the 2023 artists, but
0: right.
1: It happened in 2024.
0: She didn't
1: so
0: get
1: we
0: the
1: could
0: award
1: have taken either of those.
0: Okay.
1: Lucy Zuber of, let's see, Syracuse. Oh, East Syracuse.
0: Okay.
1: She was the winner of four Crayola Experience tickets. And
2: nice.
1: We announced that this past Saturday.
0: All right. We have more concert tickets on the line for this week's question. We can't tell you what the concert is.
1: I have to be
0: tomorrow.
1: Very mysterious because the announcement is not coming until 10 o'clock.
2: Oh, that's right.
0: It's embargoed.
1: So it's embargoed until 10 o'clock. But
0: right.
1: I will tell you what it is tomorrow.
0: Okay.
1: If you log on and answer the music trivia question, you'll have your chance to win.
0: All right. Here is this week's question. What is the traditional haunting 24-note bugle call played at military funerals and Memorial Day ceremonies called?
1: Oh, God.
2: Jeez.
0: Do you know,
1: Steve,
0: you don't know the name of this? Really?
2: I don't know the name of it.
0: I had to come up with something for Memorial Day.
1: Okay. Very appropriate.
0: So there you go. So you can answer that question right online at 93Q.com. Just scroll under shows to the top five at nine. And that's also where you can cast your vote for your favorite song that we play during the week.
1: Yes. We want to thank Sharky's Event Center.
0: Yee-hoo!
1: Those clam bake tickets are still $60. All you can eat and
0: get
1: drink.
0: Get them while
1: and
0: they're
1: it's going to go up. So
0: right.
1: I'm just telling you guys, I know it's tough to think about something in July and plan ahead, but you're really going to save some bucks, and it really has gotten bigger and bigger and bigger every year.
2: Although, it feels like July today.
1: I know. Is this crazy?
0: I could go for some clams
2: right
0: now.
2: Mm-hmm. Clam bake today sounds about right
1: at
2: my alley.
1: Can we move it to today?
2: I know.
0: No, it's
2: nice.
0: It's July 19th. Mark it on your calendar. July 19th. All you can eat and drink. And again, prizes and fun. And it's just $60 a ticket speak. All right.
1: It's a bargain.
0: Sharky's Event Center. 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

0: 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Olivia Dean, the man I need. 921 with Ted and Amy in the morning. A warm Monday. We're going to see highs today around 92 degrees.
1: The lovely Zanetta not having jury duty today. Although I think that you will really appreciate the system.
0: It's your civic duty.
2: Everyone's saying the same thing. They're like, oh, you're going to love it. I loved it. I wanted to be on it. And I'm like, I didn't know what to expect.
1: Right now,
2: I'm not on.
1: You had to make the call on Friday,
0: right?
1: And then she's not coming today, but she's got to do the same tonight.
2: I got a call tonight.
1: All right.
0: And then are you
2: done? You guys are hyping me up like this is the coolest thing ever.
0: I enjoyed it. I had a good time. I mean, I didn't get picked for a trial, but it was still kind of neat to go through the process.
1: And you can't get out of it, so it's like you might as well just do it, because if you delay it, then it might be even worse.
2: The more I talk to everyone, it sounds like I should go through
1: just
2: with it.
1: Just do it.
0: And then not again. Then you're done for 10 years.
1: Yeah.
0: Right?
1: Cool. And look at you. You could be very honest regarding your decisions.
0: I would like you on my jury.
2: That's what Dave said. Yeah. I said, I don't know why.
0: I think you would be good.
2: I think that I'm shot, and I don't think I need to be on this stuff.
0: I think you would
1: keep updated. By the way, we want to thank Driver's Village for sponsoring What's Trending Now each and every week with our friend Zanetta.
0: Thank you, Zanetta, for being here. What's happening in the world of socials?
2: The first Netflix card for UFC fighting, the MMA, was on Saturday night. It was Jake Paul's most valuable promotions.
0: Yeah.
2: First MMA card on Netflix.
0: That's right.
2: They're Ronda Rousey.
0: Netflix.
1: Was it like a minute over or something? Wasn't it really quick?
2: It was like 17 seconds.
1: 17 seconds.
0: Yeah. Well, that's ridiculous.
1: Okay. Well.
2: So Ronda Rousey beat the other chick, which was Gina Carano. Mm. And it was over in no time. Ronda Rousey was like, I didn't want to hurt her, but also obviously I wanted to win. But she felt like it was like beautiful fighting, if that can be beautiful. But
1: I hope there was a lead up like the Kentucky Derby or something like that.
0: MMA fighters, scare the shebangs
1: I know,
0: out of me.
2: And you know what else is? They always make you wait until like 1 a.m. for this.
0: Right.
2: So the main part is 20 seconds, and you're like, okay, I'm going to bed then.
0: You can rewatch it, though, right?
2: I'm sure you can. MTV reality show star Angelina from Jersey Shore did announce on Thursday on her episode, The Family Vacation Reunion, that she's finally pregnant. She's been trying to get pregnant for a long time, and she didn't think she'd ever get pregnant, so that's very cool.
1: You're a Jersey Shore girl. Like, that was your age group.
2: Yes.
1: I always watched Jersey Shore.
2: Yes.
1: I was a little above that.
0: I met the Situation.
2: You did?
0: Yeah, I hung out with the Situation.
2: He went to jail at one point.
0: Well, he wasn't quite sober when I met him.
1: That may have been right after Ted met him.
2: Oh my gosh, that's so cool.
1: Yeah. Didn't he have stuff all over his shirt?
0: Yes, yeah.
2: Oh,
0: like
2: geez.
0: He had been eating something and it was
2: eating
0: all down the front.
2: Yeah, wasn't, yeah. I don't know if I trust you on that.
0: It wasn't a good look.
2: Now we're talking about jury duty. I'm going to put him on the spot. Dunkin' is to launch a viral 48-ounce beverage bucket this week. So it's like you can have a big bucket of iced coffee.
1: That's got your name written all over it.
2: I know, but like, am I going to get the shakes? Like,
1: you drink a lot of coffee. I always see you with a huge iced coffee.
2: Thank you so much.
1: Yeah, I think this has your name written all over it.
2: So this is going to be available this week. You can get an iced coffee in it and obviously keep the bucket. John Travolta got a Life Achievement Award, but...
0: Did you see him?
2: They're all saying they don't recognize him.
0: I don't know what he's done,
2: but
0: he looks like he's about 30. I don't know what work he's
1: had. It's the Scientology, I think.
0: Is that what it is?
1: It makes them younger.
0: I don't know.
2: Between him and Jim Carrey and Kelly Osbourne, everybody looks weird now.
0: John Travolta was with his daughter, and they looked like they could be the same age.
2: Huh, that's creepy.
1: Yeah. That was the picture of him wearing that little beret.
0: Yeah.
1: I did see that. He was looking good.
2: Raspberry beret. Okay, and then the last thing I want to tell you all about what's trending on TikTok is it's called My Top 5 Horror Movies, and it's not the actual movies. It's like five things that you don't want to deal with, like
1: jury duty.
2: Sure.
0: clogged drain.
1: Yeah.
2: Like a
0: backed up toilet.
2: Okay. Oh, that's a good.
1: Tends into plumbing horrors.
0: Broken car.
2: Okay. Like if someone texts you back, just K, and you're like, what are you pissed at me?
0: Like, there we go. That's Amy's horror
1: The TY
0: movie.
1: When Ted texts me back TY, because it's a little bit too much to write thank you.
2: Janice writes KK.
1: I know. Don't get me started on the KK.
2: But yeah, it's stuff like that. They're like, oh no, should I have anxiety? Are they mad at me? So that's that.
0: All right. Thank you, Zanetta.
1: And by the way, Zanetta's working on yet another viral video featuring all of us.
0: Oh boy.
2: I pray. So,
0: when is this going to be posted?
2: I don't know.
1: It's a lot of work.
2: It didn't end up going as smooth, but this week I want to do one where we all bring in something weird.
1: Oh, that's
2: and
1: great.
2: We try not to spit water out.
0: Oh.
2: Now that would be easy.
0: I've seen that one.
2: And I already know what I'm bringing.
1: Okay. I got to think
2: and
1: about
2: it's crusty.
1: That.
0: Fun stuff.
1: Boy, she's keeping us hip.
0: All right. Go check in with your jury duty.
2: Thank you.
0: Zanetta with us every Monday with What's Trending Now, brought to you by Driver's Village. Ted and Amy in the Morning with 93 Kids.
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0: 93Q, the number one hit music station. That's Somber with Back to Friends, Ted and Amy in the morning. It's 9:36. Congratulations to the winner of this year's Preakness race, Napoleon Solo.
1: You were saying that you would have probably put some money down on that horse.
0: I would have, because Napoleon Solo was my favorite character from Man from U.N.C.L.E.
1: Holy cow.
0: Played by the late Robert Vaughn.
1: And if you had put him down to win, that would have been some good paying bucks,
0: 7-1, he was the underdog, pulled away from the pack in the home stretch to secure victory at the Preakness. Now we're on to the Belmont Stakes, which will not be taking place again this year at Belmont Park. It will be up at Saratoga.
1: I know, right down the road.
0: Because they're still doing renovations to Belmont.
1: Now, do we know if the winning horse is going to take part in the Belmont Stakes?
0: I have not heard. I have not heard. But that's not
1: from what I heard,
0: weeks.
1: None of the horses that took part in Kentucky Derby took part in the Preakness.
0: Right.
1: So,
0: yeah.
1: I don't know how that all works, but it seems like he'd want to try his stuff again.
0: If you had some money on Napoleon Solo, congratulations to you. Ted and Amy in the morning. It's 9:37 with 93Q.
1: Speaking of winning, heard from our good friend Eva Vasilev, who is the owner of Nikki's Party Place.
0: Yeah.
1: A couple of things. She told me that Nikki's Party Place is closing after 17 wonderful years.
0: Oh.
1: So we wish Eva and her entire family, who happens to hail from Bulgaria, a lot of luck. And she wanted me to mention that Bulgaria captured the first Eurovision Song Contest this weekend.
0: I heard that.
1: In Vienna.
0: I heard
1: singer
0: that over the
1: Dara
0: weekend.
1: Won the competition with her song Bangaranga.
0: You want to hear it? You want to hear a little Bangaranga?
1: Do you actually have some Bangaranga?
0: I have Bangaranga.
1: Okay, hear some Bangaranga.
0: Winning song from this year's Eurovision Song Contest from Bulgaria.
1: Okay.
0: Bangaranga.
1: First time for Bulgaria. Global attention. Extended years of near misses in the international music.

0: get to the chorus.
1: You got to get to the Bangarenga.
0: Song contest winner from Bulgaria, Bangaranga.
1: First time, so congratulations. Right. Nice. Speaking of music, yes. We talked about this earlier. Drake released 3 albums on Friday. Where'd that come from?
0: I know he was dropping a new album because he had that ice thing in the parking lot up in Toronto, right?
1: Now, on Iceman, there's some questionable beefs involving that.
0: Oh, is there some diss tracks?
1: Reigniting his beef with Kendrick Lamar.
0: Why do you keep that alive?
1: Also went off on LeBron James, for God's sakes.
0: LeBron James?
1: I mean, we're not sure why, but
0: is he friends with Lamar?
1: Kendrick Lamar? Oh, that was he and...
0: Isn't that...
1: Kendrick Lamar and Drake were the ones that released those diss tracks against each other.
0: Right.
1: Yes. Is that what you're... Oh, yeah. LeBron James, you're asking.
0: Yes.
1: Friends
0: is he friends
1: Lamar.
0: With Kendrick Lamar? Maybe.
1: I don't know about that. I just know that 3 albums, so and making all the charts. I mean, everybody's been loving all of them. The album includes shots also at Jay-Z, Dr. Dre, Pharrell, Pusha T,
0: can't we all
1: Rick
0: just
1: Ross,
0: get along?
1: And more. Wow.
0: How can you have a beef against Pharrell? Yeah. He's like the nicest guy.
1: It's just like a happy.
0: You know what it is?
1: Very happy.
0: It isn't Bangaranga.
1: That put me in good spirits, and I was dancing a little. And I mentioned this earlier, and I'm so sorry. Not really hard to believe. I just thought he had kind of changed his ways. Pete Davidson and Elsie Hewitt have broken up just a couple of months after welcoming their daughter in.
0: I know.
1: Scotty Rose Davidson, and I'm sure he's loving being a dad, but I guess it's just not working out.
0: I blame the ferry he owns with Colin Jost in Staten Island.
1: The ferry?
0: I think the ferry's taking up way too much of their time.
1: I think they probably have people running it. Wouldn't you think?
0: Yeah, Pete and Colin. I think they're the two. That
1: All right.
0: It.
1: Well, we wish them luck. Apparently, they're working on things, but it's not looking good. And that's Pete has a long history of relationships not working out. I just had my fingers crossed for this one.
0: I hear you. Thank you for the rundown.
1: Bangaranga.
0: Bangaranga.
1: Woo!
0: 9:40 with Ted and Amy in the morning.
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0: It's 93Q, the number one hit music stations. Ray, where is my husband? Ted and Amy in the morning out of here for this Monday. 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
1: All right, just hydrate. Everybody will appreciate the warmer temperatures because we haven't had them for a long, long time. But especially if you're outside for a period of time,
0: I think it's
1: just make sure you're hydrating.
0: It's too hot. I think it's going to be too hot.
1: I think everybody tried to get as much done as possible because we've been waiting for a nice weekend. We're all kind of like weary today. Like,
0: exactly.
1: Oh, man.
0: Mm-hmm.
1: Washed my windows. As I said,
0: You power washed the deck. You crazy.
1: Do like me a power
0: crazy
1: washer.
0: Person.
1: You I will tell you that.
0: Really went to town. So, yes, stay cool today. As you said, stay hydrated. Find a friend with a pool.
1: I mean, the pools are already open?
0: I think some pools are open.
1: I feel like you've had to heat it up until,
0: Friday. It might be pretty frigid, but we're back tomorrow, 5:30 until 10. Among the things happening Tuesday, Doggy Delinquents. We got more chances for you to win tickets to see Post Malone, Jelly Roll, and that big-ass stadium tour. In fact, Jack Ryan, who's in for Joey Walker, will have your next keyword at 11 this morning, all right? And Jack has 45 minutes of continuous music to get your Monday underway next. 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

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I'm Jack Ryan, stepping in for Joey on your Monday. Hope you had a great weekend. On Air with Jack is where you can find me up on Instagram. Let's get things started with the new week and the latest from BTS. 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

Feeling like summer today as we hit record highs. 92 the high expected for today. I'll definitely take it over all this rain we've been having. 45 minutes nonstop hit music continues now with Taylor Swift on 93Q. That

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1: Hi, I'm Ryan Tedder with One Republic, and this is our new song, Need Your Love. It's your music plus.
0: Here's One Republic's Ryan Tedder on how he spends his downtime.
1: I have two modes. I have 110 miles an hour, barely staying on the track, and then I have don't ask me to do anything, do nothing. So guilty pleasure for me is doing nothing. Vacation for me is not, let's go to all the museums and let's go. Like, I see more culture in 90 days. I'm lucky that I, you know, will see in any 90 day period, I might see more culture than just about anybody will see in a 9 year period. And I've been around the world a bunch. I've seen it all a lot. So I don't feel guilty about doing nothing. I want to watch Netflix. I want to sit. I want to get a massage. I want to, like, hang by the pool. My guiltiest pleasure is I've become a full-on tropical Caribbean. Like, put me near palm trees, near a beach in, like, the Caribbean or Southeast Asia, anywhere exotic and fun and beautiful, and just don't talk to me.

0: 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Need your love. 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

feeling like summer today. Sunshine, the high of 92. Tonight, maybe a passing thunderstorm, low near 70. 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

in the next 10 minutes. Got Olivia Dean on the way, plus Sabrina Carpenter, Jay Sean with Lil Wayne, and a throwback. 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

0: 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I'm Jack Ryan. 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
1: Jack Ryan with you here on your Monday. We're going back to 1993 with this band's first number one hit, and also showcase their smooth harmonies and emotional depth. The song captures that overwhelming feeling of being so in love, you can barely keep it together. A timeless classic going back to 1993 from the album It's About Time. 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

A 90s classic on the Lunchtime Rewind on 93Q. I'm Jack Ryan. We're taking you now to the 2000s with a song that is pure early 2000s energy from the height of the crunk era. It was loud, playful, and built for the club. It became one of this artist's biggest hits and helped push Southern hip-hop further into the mainstream. From 2004's Still Writing in My Diary, second entry, this is P.D. 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

Little PV Pablo on the Lunchtime Rewind on 93Q. I'm Jack Ryan. Let's finish up and take you to 2013 with this song turning this band into a global force. Inspired by the ancient city frozen in time after a volcanic eruption, the song uses that imagery as a metaphor for feeling stuck in life and finally waking up to it. From 2013's Bad Blood, one of my favorites, it's Bastille with Pompeii on the Lunchtime Rewind on 93Q.

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4: Feeling like summer today, sunshine, high of 92. Tonight, a few passing thunderstorms, low near 70. 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

Now the latest rumors suggesting Taylor Swift and Travis Kelce will get married on July 3rd. Of course, the day before the big America 250 celebrations. And also one of her favorite holidays is going to be one heck of a weekend. Elizabeth Taylor on 93Q. Let

0: 93Q, the number one hit music station. I'm Jack Ryan. 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

Saturday was a nail biter for me watching my Buffalo Sabres take on the Montreal Canadiens. What a series it has been. Even if you're not a fan of hockey and you're just like a passive sports watcher, it was one of the most entertaining games nationally televised on ABC. Now tonight it's Game 7 back in Buffalo. I really think the Sabres can pull it off. I have a good feeling about this, and I'm not jinxing it. I swear. Go Sabres. Bruno Mars on 93Q. For just a

93Q, the number one hit music station. I'm Jack Ryan. I hope you're keeping cool. Hitting record highs today. Probably the hottest day of the year so far. Pushing 92. 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
17: Warm one today, sunshine, high of 92. Tonight, passing thunderstorm, low near 70. 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

Well, I can't believe Memorial Day weekend is upon us, and right now the weather needs to change because the long-range outlook not looking great for Saturday. We're hosting my son's first birthday party at our house outside. Please change. It can't rain for his first birthday. Come on. 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
4: A hot one today. Sunshine, high of 92. Tonight, passing thunderstorms possible. Low near 70. 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

Post Malone and Morgan Wallen on 93Q. In the next 10 minutes, we hear the latest from Zara Larsson. Also, Somber coming up, plus Doja Cat and SZA. But first, here's Sienna Spyro with Die on This Hill. And it's on 93Q. Got me.

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0: 93Q, the number one hit music station. I'm Jack Ryan. 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

I'm Jack Ryan, stepping out the door on your Monday. Joey's back tomorrow. You can find me up on Instagram, On Air with Jack. Fingers crossed, doing all the superstitions possible to pull for a Sabres victory tonight against the Canadiens. On to round three. Let's go, Buffalo. Rick's up next. Enjoy the rest of your day on 93Q.

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2: Okay, tonight, partly cloudy with a slight chance of showers and storms in the overnight, low 70. Tomorrow, sun and cloud, chance of showers and thunderstorms in the afternoon, breezy, high 91. But a look at the roads in Syracuse, delays due to road work on 690 East between West Street and Teal Ave. Besides that, the major highways look pretty good. Now, a couple accidents with injuries in Syracuse, Park Street and Farmer Street. Another, Onondaga Boulevard between Mason Ave and Velasco Road. And watch for road work and for school buses. We'll keep an eye on things and be careful.
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4: Tonight, partly cloudy with a slight chance of showers and storms in the overnight, low 70. Tomorrow, sun and clouds with a chance of showers and thunderstorms in the afternoon, breezy, high 91. 90 in Syracuse. 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
0: In East Syracuse, backups because of construction work on 481 South at the Kirkville Road exits. Besides that, the major highways seem to be in pretty good shape at this time. In Syracuse, an accident South Salina Street at West Onondaga Street. And in Liverpool, there's a crash, Route 57 near Long Branch Road. School buses are out. Watch for them.
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93Q, it's Rick Roberts. 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Yeah. 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
1: Hi, I'm Ryan Tedder with OneRepublic, and this is our new song, Need Your Love. 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
1: We recorded all over the world, genuinely. Drums, live drums, when Eddie and the band came in L.A. for one day. We recorded some stuff at Conway Studios, funny enough, where I did the BTS album stuff. And I didn't keep 95% of what we cut that day, other than Eddie's drums and maybe one other thing. We started overpainting very quickly with the song. And overpainting is the enemy, as Rick Rubin would say. So we finished the vocals. I finished recording Drew and myself on guitar in Portugal and Lisbon. I was recording vocals in Berlin and Amsterdam, you know, writing verses on airplanes. So it was recorded. It was finished mostly in Europe. And that's kind of it. And I think the most surprising element that made the final cut was probably my kid, Miles, who's 11 years old, singing in the choruses.

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3: In Syracuse, we have backups due to road work on 690 West from Midler Ave to 81. Also in Syracuse, an accident south Salina Street and west on Onondaga Street. And in Cicero, there's a crash, Route 31 at New Country Drive. Off the highways, watch for road work. And still some school buses out. We'll keep an eye on things.
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18: Central New York weather.
3: Tonight, partly cloudy with a slight chance of showers and storms in the overnight, low 70. Tomorrow, sunny clouds with a chance of showers with thunderstorms in the afternoon. Breezy, high 91. It's 90 in Syracuse. 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

93.2, the number one hit music station. So I will admit it. We caved to turn on our AC yesterday at home. Have you caved yet? It does feel like midsummer today. Yeeks. Sienna Spyro. 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

0: 93 Q, the number one hit music station. It's Rick Roberts, and this week's sweet deal is Big Don's Wild River in Cicero. 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
0: As we inch towards rush hour in Syracuse, backups due to road work, 690 West from Midler Ave to 81. Off the highways, delays in some spots due to road work. And in Syracuse, that earlier accident, South Salina Street at West Onondaga Street. We'll keep an eye on things.
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The Mega Millions is getting up there. Tomorrow's jackpot, $277 million. That'd be a nice start to the summer. 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

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Sharks existed before trees did. 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
2: For years and years and years, you've been complaining about having to buy an entire loaf of bread because it goes bad. And
3: I'm
2: I kept saying, why don't you just put the loaf of bread in your freezer?
3: I'm a new man.
2: You can't do that. You can't thaw bread out.
3: I'm pretty sure
2: you can just thaw the bread out and use it.
3: It's a game changer.
2: Okay. I have literally been recommending that for the last 37 years.
3: I have literally never done it until this year. 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
4: Tonight, partly cloudy with a slight chance of showers and storms in the overnight, low 70. Tomorrow, sun and clouds with a chance of showers and thunderstorms in the afternoon.
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to the number one hit music station. SU Men's Lacrosse is heading to the Final Four this weekend. They take on Notre Dame, 2:30 p.m. Saturday, and go Orange. It's Kehlani Folden, 93Q.

0: 93Q, the number one hit music station. 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
0: Our last look at the roads in Syracuse. Delays 81 northbound as you approach the 481 interchange. Off the highways, we're at the other side of rush hour. Ongoing road work is wrapping up for the day. Still pretty busy, though, on the roads, so be careful. 93Q Traffic Link, weekday mornings and afternoons.
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Memorial Day weekend, as of right now, looks a little iffy. We'll keep an eye on it. 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
23: Tonight, partly cloudy with a slight chance of showers and storms in the overnight, low 70. Tomorrow, sunny clouds with a chance of showers and thunderstorms in the afternoon. Breezy, high 91. 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

93Q, the number one hit music station. Rick's Pick is next. That's where I play a song for you that I think is going to be a hit. This was a former Rick's Pick. The remix of Dracula, Tame Impala, and Jenny. She's from Blackpink. Yeah, that Jenny. 93Q, the number one hit music station. Rick's Pick.

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0: It's Nightly with Jade and Tyler and chat. I swear to God, this is a scene straight up out of Leave the World Behind on Netflix. If you remember last year, it was creepy because, Tyler, there was a strange foreshadowing about, of course, the world ending. But there's a specific scene where all the Teslas in the country, somebody calls them and they end up boom, boom, boom, boom, boom, all wrecking into each other. Like the cars, somebody has taken over the robot brains, right? Well, we're seeing something similar happen in Atlanta. There's a news clip going viral of a mom talking to the reporter about how every morning between 6 and 7 a.m., about 50 Waymos come through her small cul-de-sac and just circle the neighborhood. This is not even a main road. This is not even the highway. This is somebody's neighborhood where school buses are trying to get through to these kids. It's getting weird, and it's like, do they have a brain of their own? Have you seen these Waymo link-ups?
1: I did, and crazy to believe, the beginning of the year, when we went to Austin, I ordered us a Waymo and didn't even think about it. I was like, oh, okay. My first time, that was our first time riding in one. We're just like, ah, we're good.
0: Definitely. We were like a little, are we going to be okay? Is this cool? And it ended up being like a super smooth ride.
1: Yeah.
0: You know, it was actually, I actually really enjoyed it, but I would hate to get stuck in one where they get close to these emergency situations on the highway and you're blocking the police or something. And it's like, I'm not in control of the car. I know the police are getting annoyed with the Waymos, bro.
1: Yeah. I love that the Waymos, when they don't have a passenger, they're finding a cul-de-sac and they're like, yeah, we're just going to go around in circles until we get a ride. I don't think we perfected this yet.
0: That was my thought as soon as they went live out on the streets. Like, have we tested everything that could possibly go wrong? No, we're all watching it happen in real time. And one of my coworkers actually just told me that they're going to be doing a recall and bringing them in for some more testing. And in my head, I'm like, does that mean that all the Waymos in the world are just going to start? Like, if you see a fleet of 1,000 on the highway, that would be strange. It's getting weird out here.
1: We're living in 2038.
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